Great stuff right here on Speedy's Latin Jazz and Salsa. Let's soften it up a little bit. Es una salsa caleño.

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Don't go nowhere. You gotta hear to the brand new releases that are being released. Get here first.

0: 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Hello to DJ Mambo Eyes, Luis Perez. ¡Wepa! Brand new music. We got about 5 more brand new singles. Here's Yamila Guerra.
1: Oye,
0: and Yadir Guerra.

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We'll do another one. This one, you're going to say, what's this? This is Rocino Serrano with his Orquesta Moderna.

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Chronicles Orchestra Moderna being conducted by Rosino Serrano. Doing Cora Song on Latin Jazz and Salsa, brand new. This is the rich master here that we're listening to. Let's continue. Let's go to Italy now. You heard this in bachata form. Now we're going to hear it on cha-cha-cha version. Here's Rosa Suave from DJ Benoit from Italy. Steve DJ featuring Manuel Bate on Latin.

just came out. Bobby Van Matos, Heritage Ensemble, doing No Me Diga Na. The late and great Bobby Matos on los timbales. Enjoy this. Right here on Speedy's Latin Jazz and Salsa.

trombone and violin. Anthony Blay, too, on violin. John Williams on bass. Theo Sanders on piano. Robertito Melendez on congas. Justin Judd Matos on percussion, too. What can I tell you? Ignacio Negro on drums. John Benitez on the bass. Urban Flores, the pianist. Giovanni Hidalgo on the congas. On this release, we're going out with this one. Music en la Calle. Urban Flores, Afro-Cuban Jazz Sextet. One of my favorite albums on Mando Mi Conga. Enjoy this on my way out.

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Thank you so much. Don't forget, if you can do it right now, subscribe to YouTube and share with your friends, everyone. 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Next Friday, that'll be the anniversary, 1 year anniversary doing this YouTube Live and Facebook Live. So join me for that. Getting close to that. Then next week or the following week, we'll see what we'll do. We'll let you know. Thank you for everyone with your comments on YouTube and Facebook Live. Don't forget, you can hear the archives of this show. This is June 12, 2026. We're ending it up with Urban Florida's Afro-Cuban Jazz Sextet with Music in La Calle. 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Upstate New Yorkers, thank you so much for everyone tuning in today. I'll let you finish listening to this. For Giovanni Hidalgo on the congas. Mexican Urban Flores pianist, his group Afro-Cuban Jazz Extend. Music en la calle. 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

0: Flores, Afro-Cuban Jazz Sextet, and finishing the show, Music en la Calle. Thank you for everyone for tuning in today. Talk to you next Friday. I'll see you then.
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0: Good afternoon and welcome to WMNF's Traffic Jam. I'm Harrison and Tim's on the electronic board today, and we're sitting in for Scott Elliott. And hey, we're sending out some good vibrations, and I want Scott to know that we love him and we miss him. And we're going to send out some good vibrations, okay? In the words of Ron Davis, one of WMNF's original programmers, we're going to mix them, we're going to match them, and we're going to throw them at you.
1: So now listen, gentlemen, it is start time. Are you ready for start time? Thank you, and thank you very kindly. It is indeed a great pleasure to present to you at this particular time, national and international known as the hardest working man in show business, man is saying, I'll go crazy. Try me. You've got the power. Think. If you want me, I don't mind. Bewildered. $1 million seller, lost someone. The very latest release, Night Train. Let's everybody shout and shimmy. Mr. Dynamite, the amazing Mr. Please Please himself, the star of the show, James Brown and the Famous Flame.

0: for New York City?
1: Yeah. New York.
0: Are you ready for the night train?
1: Yeah.
0: Are you ready for the night train?
1: Yeah.
0: Night.

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He did not mention Tampa. Yeah, I need to let our listeners know how to reach us. 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
1: 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I invite you to join me and my assistant Nancy Johnson as we explore the roots and the fruits of this uniquely American music, the blues. 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Who's in town, the blues calendar, your requests, and of course, the Blues Goodie Bag. 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
1: Thank you, and good afternoon. I'm Juanita Hurtado Huérfano with the WMNF News Headlines. It is 3:31 p.m. Florida scored a C- in the latest report from the Policy Center for Maternal Mental Health. It measures depression screening and detection, how many providers are available per birth, state-sanctioned policies and funding, parental leave and child care affordability. Ayanna Lage is a Tampa writer. Her book, Missing Me, takes a look at her struggles with postpartum psychosis.
2: I think that a lot of times with mental health care, it's kind of like you're playing catch up and someone is already in crisis and then you're trying to fix it rather than having the resources available before it gets to that point for them to hopefully, you know, recover and improve and not have to reach a point where they're actively suffering or in danger or struggling.
1: One of the metrics in the study is called the parental support domain. It looks at public paid parental leave and child care accessibility. Florida only got half a point for childcare availability and failed all the other measures in that domain. It also failed all measures in the depression screening and detection domain. No state received A's for the fourth consecutive year. And a court case in Tallahassee will determine what Florida voters see on their November ballots. Douglas Soule reports a proposed constitutional amendment to lower property taxes is facing challenges.
3: A Tallahassee judge heard arguments on Wednesday and will rule soon on whether new summary language is needed. Jeff Brandis is one of those suing. He's a former Republican state lawmaker who since started a policy think tank. He says the amendment title alone is too biased.
4: This is like a medical commercial where it talks only about the benefits, but doesn't tell you that this is going to last a lot longer than 4 hours, that it's going to last generations.
3: He says parts of the summary are false, like where it says it ensures funding for local core services. The language in the Constitution would actually say property taxes can only be spent on core services. But if property taxes are lowered, local governments could have less money to fund them. The state says the wording is accurate and meets the legal standard. I'm Douglas Soule in Tallahassee.
1: And data center moratoriums continue. After rejecting the $2 billion Project Tango AI data center, Palm Beach County commissioners are drafting new noise, power grid, and water ordinances. Commissioner Maria Sachs, who voted against Project Tango, wants data centers out of the county entirely.
5: It should be close to a military installation just for security. We have many military installations that have undeveloped land next to them that have all these sources of power, so they don't have to be in Palm Beach County.
1: Earlier this month, county commissioners unanimously advanced a moratorium proposal to regulate and temporarily ban AI data center applications. In Tampa Bay, four local governments have already approved data center moratoriums. These are Citrus County, Hernando County, Pasco County, and Zephyr Hills. The AP's Alex Vega reports on rising mortgage rates.
6: Mortgage rates rise again. Mortgage buyer Freddie Mac says the average rate on a 30-year mortgage rose this week to 6.66%. This is the fourth straight weekly increase, and it brings the average rate to its highest level in a year. Higher mortgage rates can add hundreds of dollars a month in costs for borrowers. Mortgage rates have been trending higher this year after briefly slipping below an average of 6% in February. Higher oil prices due to the war with Iran have pushed up the long-term bond yields that influence mortgage rates. The trend has weighed on U.S. home sales this year. I'm Alex Vega.
1: Traffic is slow approaching downtown Tampa on I-275 South and I-4 West. Tonight, it will be cloudy and humid with spots of rain and lows in the high 70s. There is a high rip current risk in effect until Saturday evening. Tomorrow, it will be humid with some thunderstorms and highs in the high 80s. I'm Juanita Hurtado Huérfano with the WMNF News Headlines. 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

0: Hi, this is David Diaz with Jazz Connections on WMNF. 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
1: Climb aboard the mothership with me, your captain, Nate Diggity Dog, as we venture deep into the vortex. 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

0: This is Alternative Music Night. This is Thursday, okay? So, it really started earlier this morning at 6 with Katrina doing the morning show, and she does a morning blend. Then we have 4 hours of news, and then Sally sat in for DJ Jimmy today. He's on just before me, well, just before Scott, but I'm in here today subbing. Then the night starts at 6 because I passed the baton off to the dorm room, and they come on at 6 o'clock. And after the dorm room, it's Gen X Redux, okay, with Cool and Cindy. And then we go into Audio After Hours with Taryn Myers. Okay, now don't forget, this is Alternative Music Night. So you just stay tuned, because WMNF has something for you all the time. Well, what can I say? 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

Four Little Boys by Lucky Peterson. He originally started out on the drums. In fact, I remember when his father, James Peterson, had him on the Johnny Carson show playing drums when he was probably about 3-4 years old. And they used to have a club on the corner of 31st Street and 5th Avenue called The Touch of Class. Boy, I tell you, it really put St. Pete on the map because we got a chance to get a lot of local acts in. Well, not only local, but a few national acts was stopping there because they knew James Peterson. He had a club up in Buffalo, New York before he came to Florida and settled. Hey, great memories, I tell you. There's a fire station now on that corner, and it's if you didn't go, you missed out. Let us continue on with this music, and hey, it is what it is.

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1: Thank you and good afternoon. I'm Juanita Hurtado Huérfano with the WMNF news headlines. It is 4:31 p.m. USF researchers are studying a sea squirt that produces a molecule that can kill skin cancer cells. This particular sea squirt is only found in the depths of Antarctica, where the team went earlier this year. Sam Afolous is a postdoctoral scholar at the University of South Florida. He says a key reason why a lot of marine animals produce compounds that are useful for human medicine is a survival instinct.
2: They've always stayed in the ocean, and that's one of the reasons why sponges, corals, and tunicates are such a rich source of these medicinal compounds, is because they can't run away from predators, because they can't talk, because they don't have immune systems like we do.
1: The research team says there are still years of research that must be done before this compound can be used as a cancer drug. And Democratic U.S. Senate candidate Alex Vindman is calling for Senator Ashley Moody to demand the release of the Hope Florida grand jury report. In a press conference today, Vindman criticized Moody, who was Florida's attorney general at the time. He claims her involvement in the Hope Florida scandal earned her appointment to the U.S. Senate. Hope Florida is a nonprofit organization tied to an initiative led by First Lady Casey DeSantis. It approved the transfer of $10 million received as part of an atypical settlement involving Medicaid funds to two other nonprofits. Those organizations then gave the money to a political committee chaired by James Altmaier, which used the funds to campaign against two ballot measures on the November 2024 ballot. Those measures will have legalized recreational marijuana and installed a right to an abortion in the state constitution. While a Leon County grand jury was convened to investigate, no indictments or reports have been issued or released. A first-of-its-kind CDC study finds deadly mold infections may be more common than doctors realize. The AP's Jennifer King has more.
3: A groundbreaking study published by the CDC suggests infections from invasive mold may be an underappreciated health threat. Researchers detected about 450 cases in Atlanta area hospitals over 5 years, and about a third of the patients died in the hospital. The study found hospitals can expect to see 3 to 5 cases per year for every 100 inpatient beds. Senior study author Dr. Jeremy Gold says it's important to understand because the problem may grow in the future as more people are exposed to mold in the wake of natural disasters influenced by climate change. Infections are especially dangerous for the elderly and patients with weakened immune systems. The study highlights the need for hospitals to be aware of potential cases, especially in areas prone to mold problems. I'm Jennifer King.
1: A judge has ruled federal agencies knowingly withheld records on a former Homestead detention center for unaccompanied immigrant children. In 2021, the American Friends Service Committee sued the agencies, including ICE, to access information about environmental conditions at the site. The facility, which was shut down in 2019, sat next to a contaminated area near an active military base. Tanya Galloni is one of the Earth Justice attorneys representing AFSC.
4: Kids as young as 6 were held at the facility, and that many had identified sponsors, which is usually a family member. And ideally, children would be released to sponsors. Some of these kids were also separated from their parents at the border before being taken to the Homestead Detention Center.
1: The main concern, Galloni says, was children being housed at a known contaminated area.
4: It's not considered safe. So how could they be holding children, up to 2,000 children? You know, it shouldn't be this hard. We have a right to know what the government is doing when it comes to children who are the most vulnerable.
1: The records show no evidence the site was evaluated for environmental hazards before detaining children, and that proper cleanup protocol was not completed. Traffic is slow approaching downtown Tampa on I-275 South and I-4 West. Tonight, it will be cloudy and humid with spots of rain and lows in the high 70s. Tomorrow, it will be humid with some thunderstorms and highs in the high 80s. I'm Juanita Hurtado Huérfano with the WMNF News Headlines. 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

0: poetry. Butterflies, all the way from London, England. It's been a few minutes before they put out a song lately, but it's a great old song, I tell you. This next song that we're going to do is by Phil Oates, I Ain't Marching Anymore.
1: There is something happening in the world of art today. There are people that some people think are new idols, new grand personalities. A lot of people resent the fact that these people are saying critical things and penetrating things. But it's not idolatry. It's the most positive, most affirmative aspect of our nation today. And it gives me great pleasure to introduce one of these great poets of song. His name is Phil Oakes.

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0: Frankie Beverly and Maze, the golden time of day. I guess that time of day. These next two selections that I'm going to play for you by Marvin Gaye from the same album, What's Going On, the first song, and Inner City Blues, which is the last song, were put in the vault at Motown Records by Mr. Berry Gordy, and he kept them for a couple of years. He didn't play the music at all because he considered it controversial. And this album has been around since then, and this probably will be with us a few more years, okay? So, hey, I'm glad you tuned in. This is WMNF. This is Community Radio. And, hey, glad you're there.
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Petty's entire career, including the Heartbreakers, Mudcrutch, Solo, and the Traveling Wilburys. 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Tickets and information.

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1: Thank you, and good afternoon. I'm Juanita Hurtado Huérfano with the WMNF News Headlines. It is 5:31 p.m. Florida scored a C- in the latest report from the Policy Center for Maternal Mental Health. WMNF's Luisa Campos reports it is the same score from last year.
2: The report measures depression screening and detection, how many providers are available per birth, state-sanctioned policies and funding, parental leave, and child care affordability. Over the last 3 years, Florida has been getting better scores. In 2023, it scored a D and a D+ in 2024. But most gains it made in 2025 were canceled out by the closure of an intensive outpatient clinic. Ayana Liege is a Tampa writer. Her book, Missing Me, takes a look at her struggles with postpartum psychosis. She says she's not surprised with these grades.
3: Honestly, nationwide in the U.S., we have shown that maternal health care as a whole is just not a priority. There are so many health disparities with maternal health.
2: The overall grade for the United States is a C, and it slightly improved from last year's C-. Leish says one of the biggest concerns is that it can take a long time for maternal mental health care to be addressed.
3: I think 6 to 8 months to even get in the office, which if you're experiencing a mental health crisis, obviously you don't have that amount of time to wait to meet with a doctor.
2: No states received an F, and California is the state with the highest score of B+. For WMNF News, I'm Luisa Campos.
1: USF researchers are studying an animal that produces a molecule that can kill cancer cells. WMNF's Hannah Lau Gliciano reports they hope to use the chemical to combat skin cancer.
4: This animal is called an ascidian, or more commonly known as a sea squirt or tunicate, and this particular species can only be found in the depths of Antarctica. However, the sea squirt is not the one that creates this cancer-fighting molecule. But University of South Florida researchers do not know why.
5: We don't know where in the tunicate the metabolite is. We also know that the tunicate doesn't actually make these metabolites. It's made by a bacterium that lives within the tunicate.
4: That is Dr. Bill Baker, a USF professor in the Department of Chemistry. He says the team is trying to understand the relationship between the animal and this molecule, especially since it can kill harmful melanoma cells, which are the most serious type of skin cancer.
5: And one of the things that makes it particularly promising is that it can kill melanoma cells without killing normal cells.
4: Baker says there's still years of research that must be done before this compound can be used as a cancer drug. For WMNF News, I'm Hannah Lau Gliciano.
1: In light of the recent earthquakes in Venezuela, the Entrepreneur Social Club in downtown St. Petersburg will host a fundraising tonight for the victims of the natural disaster and their families. They aim to use the funds for humanitarian assistance, emergency relief, and long-term recovery support. You can go to Nova 535 in downtown St. Petersburg. And Palm Beach County is the world's largest investor in Israeli bonds, topping $1 billion as of this year. WLRN's Jake Shore updates us on a taxpayer lawsuit challenging those investments.
6: The clerk of Palm Beach County oversees records and manages its investment strategy. Back in October of 2023, when Hamas attacked Israel, then-clerk Joe Abruzzo announced the purchase of tens of millions in Israeli bonds.
7: The truth of the matter is there could be no greater time that we can invest in the state of Israel. The Treasury of Israel needs this money.
6: Abruzzo increased its stake 5 times in 5 months. The investment eventually increased to $1 billion total under a new clerk. Both say Israeli bonds are about good returns, not politics. But Palestinian taxpayers in Palm Beach sued, alleging the clerk's office violated state law, barring personal and political investments. Now, County Judge Glenn Kelly ruled that the taxpayers couldn't sue on those grounds, siding with the clerk's office. Kelly says the county specifically used surplus money to buy the bonds and didn't divert allocated tax dollars. I'm Jake Shore in West Palm Beach.
1: Traffic is slow approaching downtown Tampa on I-275 South and I-4 West. Tonight, it will be cloudy and humid with spots of rain and lows in the high 70s. Tomorrow, it will be humid with some thunderstorms and highs in the high 80s. I'm Juanita Hurtado Huérfano with the WMNF News Headlines. 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
1: Hey man, you getting ready for the big trip?
0: Yeah, I'm catching up on my packing right now. I'm only bummed that I'm going to miss my favorite shows at WMNF while I'm away.
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1: 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Tons of stuff. They even have an alarm so you don't miss your flight.
0: No way! I would relish that! How do I get the app?
1: You load it on your phone, dude. Simple. Now you don't have to miss your favorite shows just because you're going to that hot dog eating contest.
0: I know, man. The competition is gonna be the worst this year. You know, thanks for the tip.
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1: What does...

0: case. Something has happened here. We understand there has been a shooting. The presidential car coming up now. We know it's the presidential car. You see Mrs. Kennedy's pink suit. There's a Secret Service man, Spread Eagle, over the top of the car. We understand Governor and Mrs. Connolly are in the car with President and Mrs. Kennedy. We can't see who has been hit, if anybody has been hit, but apparently something is wrong here. Something is terribly wrong. I'm in behind the motorcade, trying to follow them. It looks as though they're going to park from the hospital.
1: We interrupt this program to bring you a special bulletin. Dallas, Texas. The flash, apparently official. President John F. Kennedy died.

0: difficult days ahead, but it really doesn't matter with me now because I've been to the mountaintop. I don't mind. Like anybody, I would like to live.
1: No one can be certain who next will suffer from some senseless act of bloodshed.

0: just to send you a message that we've been here too long already. So my thanks to all of you, and I'm on to Chicago, and let's win there.
1: Things that never were, and say, why not?

0: What is segregation?
1: I don't know what segregation is.
0: What is bigotry?
1: I don't know what bigotry is.
0: What does hatred mean?
1: I don't know what it is.
0: What is prejudice?
1: I think it's when someone's sick.

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First of all, I want to thank the Creator for helping us all do what we do all the time. And I need to give a shout out to Scott, who's hopefully be back with us soon. Okay, man, we love you and we miss you. And hey, if there's someone that you love, you need to call them up right now and let them know, okay? Because you never can tell what's around that next corner. Until next time, this is Harrison and Tim signing off.

Welcome aboard, my friends. You are tuned to Modern Jet Set. Thank you for flying the fancy skies. My name is Iris Berkeley. I am your pilot and your flight attendant for flight number 308 of the soundtrack to your utterly fabulous secret agent, oh, so funky life. And this time we took off accompanied by Abibio Sound Machine, brand new single from them. It's the first record produced by Max Grünhardt since 2019's Dokomien. The song was Concept of Love. And in the background right now, David Nesselhoff, German bassist and producer from his 2018 Afrokraut 2, The Lowbrow Manifesto. This one's called Trans Neptunians Part 1. We won't be headed to Neptune, but we are going all over the globe. And if in the meantime you need to page any of our in-flight crew, just hit that button above your head with a picture of a party person on it. Someone will be over to help you out in a matter of moments. You can also email the flight deck if you'd like any time at all, day or night, at mail@modernjetset.com. Like I said, this one goes all over the globe. Keep those passports out. You're gonna need them. Thanks for flying. It's Modern Jet Set.

Thank you for flying with Modern Jet Set. I am Iris Berkeley. We are coming up on a third of the way through this hour-long flight. We kind of went for some Afrobeat gone reggae vibes in that last set. First up was Pigeon with Horse with a Blind from the 2026 record Out of National. Fantastic debut from a UK band that just really defies classification out of Memphis Industries. Also heard from BCUC and a song called Higher Vibes from 2026's self-titled. That's Soweto's Bantu Continua Uhuru Consciousness. The Guardian describes them as Afro-psychedelic future pop. It's good no matter what you call it. And Holly Cook after that with the dub version of We Share from Shy Girl in Dub that came out on Mr. Bongo Records in 2025. And wrapping it all up in the background right now, Patchy Man from 2025 as well, from another place we're hearing in love. We hope you're loving what you're hearing. You got any thoughts, got any feedback? It's mail at modernjetset.com. We're going to head on over to Spain via the UK, so hold on tight. It's Modern Jet Set.

and a trio of tracks to bring us to the halfway point of today's Modern Jet Set Flight. We just heard from the Bel Air Lip Balms. We heard Again and Again from the 2025 record Again from the Australian indie rockers. Before that, Charlie Forrest from 2026's Golden Wisdom EP. He's out of London, some big throwback sounds, kind of folk meets 90s lo-fi rock. We heard As the Waves Crash In and started it off with something new from Sons of Sevilla, a single called Forever Heaven on Ubiquity. So like I said, we're halfway through today's Modern Jet Set Flight. The second half is finishing up that global itinerary. So keep those seatbelts tightly fastened. And as always, thank you for flying the fancy skies.

It's Modern Jets. Thank you so much for getting down in this little hour-long sky party. We got something new from Adrian Quesada in the background. Black Puma's leader is back with a new kind of stripped-back instrumental project on ATO Records called Trio Asesino. This song's called MFAF. Before that, Quantic, a.k.a. Will Holland, joining up with a whole bunch of friends back in 2012 on Onda Tropica. We heard a song called Papi Shingaling. Charlie Chimmy before that, Dominican-Cuban artist on a new record called Disco Chimmy. We heard Vain Paca. And all the way back to the 1970s. I want to say 1972, but don't quote me too hard on that. It's Kos Ver Zam, Afrobeat group from Togo, and we heard the Daphne mix of their one-hit wonder, Ne Noia. So if you like what you hear and you need more of it in the next week, if you find yourself in need of some more of this love, you can always find an instant replay of this most recent flight over on modernjetset.com, plus archives and other goodies for you frequent flyers. If you just want to say hi, you can do that anytime at all at mail@modernjetset.com. We're going to be flying closer to our final destination. Ring that button if you need anything, but I think we're all going to have a good time. It's Modern Jet Set.

And my friends, we are indeed beginning our final descent here on Modern Jet Set. In the background, you are hearing from Reuben Von Smith from his debut record Warm Nights from 2020. It's a track called Sunshine Flute. Before that, Jelly Haha from 2025's Switcheroo. We heard Bounce House from the LA artist's debut. A little bit of Pearl in the Oysters for some more LA sounds from 2024's Planet Pearl. We heard Ripples, and Liphead kicked us off with a song called Bayou Sexual from The Long Way from the third collab album from producers Blockhead and Elliot Lip. I'm Iris Berkeley. I want to sincerely thank you for joining me on today's Flight of Fancy. Until next week, may your champagne flute overflow with, and I'll meet you right back here next time for another extra fancy flight. If you happen to dig on anything at all you heard today, do not forget you can find our most recent flight in a full show archive whenever you need a little getaway. 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But until we meet again, stay safe, stay sane, stay sassy, and most importantly, stay sexy, my friends.

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And you're listening to Ultrasounds right here on WMNF Tampa. My name's E-Love. Want to give a big shout out to Kimberly Rose and Boris. Just up, we heard the Mool Mantra. And some of the benefits of the Mool Mantra is it removes fear and anxiety and eliminates hatred and anger, and it calms the overactive mind. And it also destroys some karmic blocks. It awakens spiritual consciousness and it balances the chakras. And it also acts as a protective shield. So it's a good reason to come back and listen to the replay. This track coming up, we're going to shift styles a couple of times during this show. We're going to go and play a little bit of African kind of vibe, and then we're going to go into some deep house. This is Mwanga Wanoto.

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My name's E-Love. This is the Ultrasound Show. And we're on every Friday from 1 p.m. till 2. Just up, we heard Sunshine by Eric Luttrell. Prior to that, Inside Out. And Closer was the song before that. And at the top of the set, Tell Me by Superman's Fiends. This track coming up next, interesting track. It's called I Want My Freedom by Tin Liquor and Hero Baldwin.

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1: 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And Lee is upstate New York listening. Thank you, and Michelle. 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And you can go to my Facebook page, E-Love Music, Music by E-Love. And also we have an Ultrasounds page on Facebook. And we're on Instagram, E-Love Music. My website, E-Love Music. So you can find out all kinds of things about the show and about some of the work that I do when I'm not playing all this music. I'm going to be at Sacred Lands on Sunday with Fred Johnson doing a kirtan, so that will be fun. And just up, we heard Hold On Tight by Peacewise. Prior to that, Into You, Natasha Polke. Hide You was the beginning of that set by Koshin. Classic song. I used to spin that when I was on radio in Miami and do the drum and bass version. This track coming up, I think we've got just about time for one more track. Then coming up is the NPR News, and followed by the Live Music Showcase with Selwyn Birchwood, who's going to be also at New World Brewery tonight. So you can listen to them right here on WMNF. And I just heard them in their rehearsal and they were amazing. So make sure you tune in, keep locked for that. And I'm going to play one more track.

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2: 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You're tuned in to WMNF's Live Music Showcase in Tampa. I'm your host today, Alexis Thompson, and today we are with Selwyn Birchwood and his band. So it was so great to have you here. I know that you've been here before. How does it feel?
3: Oh, it feels great. It always feels like home whenever we are able to come over here and do this with you. And excited for our show tonight at New World, and excited to be able to play some music for you this afternoon, man.
2: Awesome. So, do you have anything to start us off with?
3: Yeah, man, we've got a new album out this year. It's my sixth album for Alligator Records in Chicago. And it's kind of, I feel like a coming of my music with this one, man. It's Electric Swamp Funk and Blues is the name of the album. And the name of the song is The Church of Electric Swamp Funk and Blues.
2: All right, let's hit it.
3: It goes like this, man.

0: You're tuned in to WNF's live music showcase in Tampa, and that was Selwyn Bertwinen's band, which, by the way, immediately started off amazingly. Felt that in my chest.
1: Yeah.
0: Got amazing synergy with each other as well.
1: Yeah, man. It's, it's a group effort for sure, man.
0: I'm sure. Speaking of effort, you said that this was a newer album that came out, correct?
1: Yeah, this is my sixth album for Alligator Records in Chicago, and it's my seventh album of all original music. And, I pride myself on trying to write songs so that when you hear a band like us, you hear a band that sounds kind of like us, you know. And mm-hmm. I know we're drowning in a world of cover bands and now tribute bands, so writing your own music isn't the thing much anymore. But, I don't feel right, cheating people. I don't think it takes much to get you to like a song that you already love. I think the harder thing to do is to write your own story and your own music and, try to move people in the same way. So that's what we try to do.
0: Awesome. And I can totally see that. I feel moved already. So when it came to making this album, did you see any trials when it came to it? Or you were just were in it from the beginning and end?
1: No, this album was actually had more trials than I'd like to discuss. And we actually recorded this record in December of 2024. And I spent a year and a half fighting with record labels and producers. And we actually went through three engineers mixing this album before I finally just said, nope, I'm tired of, having to barter with people on what I'm supposed to sound like, sort of a thing. So I said, I'm just going to burn it all to the ground. I'm going to start over. And I called a friend of mine, Kev Moe, mm-hmm. and asked him if he knew any producers. And he hit me to his guy that does his albums. And, I sent the album up to him, and we had the album done. After dealing with bad mixes for over a year, we got the rest of the record done in about 3 weeks. So when I tell you I'm happy that it's out, I mean it, because it was a year and a half it took to finally get it here, but it's here now.
0: Well, that's great. And I'm sure that did take a lot. Even when I was listening to the album this morning, like certain topics and stuff, I was like, wow, this has a lot to say. This album has a lot to talk about.
1: Yeah.
0: I think it was one about algorithms.
1: Yeah.
0: It had a dial-up tone in the beginning. I remember that much. And it was talking about instances with technology and algorithms and the music scenes and all that stuff, how things have changed with digital age.
1: Absolutely. With blues music in particular, I don't know why people are so, content to just talk about and sound like music that's almost 100 years old now. And I didn't grow up on a farm. I didn't grow up picking cotton, and I don't pretend to. We've mm-hmm. got a whole different kind of blues in 2026, and I try to talk about what I know about. So this album actually has all kind of topics that I think people will relate to for sure. And I feel like that's what good music does. It's not supposed to be in the background. It's not supposed to be wallpaper. It's supposed to move you and make you feel something in some way. Good, bad, happy, sad, whatever it is, it's supposed to make you feel something, and I feel like this album does that.
0: Awesome. Because, everyone has the blues. It's just, what type of blues are you experiencing?
1: There you go.
0: So what other song you got? What other blues?
1: Well, since you brought that one up, we're going to give you that song.
0: Yay!
1: This isn't planned, I swear. That's a good lead.
0: I love a segue.
1: Yeah, man. I just feel like, we worship our devices these days. And I always say, if you think I'm lying, just look in any crowd and you'll see the heads bowed, just praying to their cell phones. And you got to be careful with that stuff, though, because we don't see what we want to see on these things anymore. We see what they want us to see, and they's not even a person any longer, our algorithms tell us what we need. It tells us what we don't need. It tells us what we want. It tells us what we don't want. It tells us how to be. And I feel like if we aren't careful, it's going to tell us who to be. And that's what this song is talking about. So this is the brand new one that we've got for you. It says, All Hail the Algorithm.

0: 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I'm Alexis Thompson, and that was Selwyn Birchwood and his band. Awesome song to start off
1: with. Yeah, man.
0: Some songs. So, speaking of songs, did you even think that you would be, like, making it as big as you have? I mean, I know you've been here for a while, and, you know, you start off local, and then you watch yourself grow throughout all that time. How does it feel like coming back here and being like, I'm not the same person that was here, like, 9 years ago?
1: Oh, man, I'm most definitely the same person that was here 9 years ago. You know, it's one of those things. It's, you know, I moved to Tampa Bay in 2011. And I grew up in Orlando, and I moved to Tampa Bay specifically because they have, you know, stuff going on like WMNF. And, you know, y'all support the arts here. You support music especially. There's a crowd for live music here. There's venues for live music, and there's venues for just art in general. And I said, man, that this looks like a place where I think I'd be able to get a start, because it's just a desert in Orlando for art and live music. If you would just want club music and alcohol, you know, that's the spot. But if you want some art and you know, some music, man, this is a good spot. And I've been fortunate to have some breaks along the way. I won the International Blues Challenge in 2013 as I was there representing Tampa Bay, and that led me to you know, have some doors not really opened but unlocked with Alligator Records, and I signed with them shortly afterwards. And you know, it's just been a very serendipitous sort of a track on there, and I couldn't have written it any better in a storybook. But here we are, you know, this many years later, and I've performed in 24 countries, you know, and I talk about home everywhere we go. And you know, I just feel blessed, and I feel fortunate that you know, people have shown up and you know, picked up on what we're doing. And you know, it's just one of those things. It doesn't feel like I'm any different. It just, you know, I'm trying to get a job and try to keep a job. So, you know, you go do a good job and hopefully get invited back. And fortunately, we've been invited back all over the world at this point. And, you know, we just keep it going, man. But I'm definitely a Florida boy at heart, and, you know, grown into a Florida man. And, you know, that's just the way we do it, man.
0: That's awesome. I mean, it's real about keeping the job, especially these days. Just finding one is hard.
1: Absolutely, man.
0: So when it comes to the Tampa scene, when it comes to the arts and music and live venues, have you seen it change, like, throughout the years?
1: Yeah, well, you know, the fan base and the audience is still there, but, you know, you see venues come and go, and it's one of those things that, you know, you couldn't have predicted something like, you know, the pandemic in 2020, and I always worried about, you know, whether or not I'd be able to play at this venue or that venue. I never worried about whether or not we'd be able to assemble in crowds. And you know, we went you know, we went on a journey upward and then completely plummeted in 2020, and then it's back stronger than ever now. I feel like, you know, we've got some massive touring behind this album. We're about to leave next week to get on the road for another 3 weeks all over the U.S. and yeah, man, we just keep it rolling, man.
0: Awesome. I do feel like after the pandemic, a lot more of, like, a need for community grew after that, so they would come over to, like, you know, more live shows, more art events, more communal spaces, basically.
1: Yeah, just, you know, just anywhere outside of your house at that point.
0: Literally anywhere outside of the house.
1: Yeah, man, for sure. But, yeah, we're glad that it's back. We're glad that we're able to do this. And I'm just very blessed, very grateful that we get to do this, you know, for a living all over the world, man. So I'm stoked on it.
0: We're stoked to have you here, all of you especially. Thank you so much once again for having your time out of your day to be here with us and perform. It's great to have you here.
1: Absolutely.
0: And speaking of, viewers, if you have any interesting questions that you would like to ask the band, you can go to dj@wnf.org or comment on the live in YouTube or on Facebook. Make them weird, but not too weird, but interesting enough.
1: No, make them weird.
0: Or make them weirder.
1: Make them really weird, man.
0: This is up to the band at this point. Oh, God. Do you have another song for us at all?
1: Yeah. Let's do... do this one. We're doing all new songs off of our newest album here, so I want to give you this one. This is, you know, I always say that music becomes interesting to me when people are telling their own story, and I feel like, you know, people are so content these days for some reason getting on stage telling someone else's story, you know. It used to be a dig when you were in a cover band when I was growing up, and now not only are they super popular, you know, to have a cover band, but you even have tribute bands where you're literally getting on stage and pretending to be someone else, and you know, I think that's fun, but it's definitely not for me, man. For me, I think music speaks more to me when, you know, someone is sharing of their own story, and I think, you know, we all live in extremely different and unique lives, and I think, you know, when you tell your own story, that it comes across differently because it's the truth, you know. And with this song, I always say I like to give people a peek into what it's like to be me. So this is

0: You're listening to WMNF's live music showcase in Tampa. Today we have Selwyn Pritchard and his band, which, you know, was a lovely song. That was a lovely song. I liked the little music break and everything. Yeah. What would you say really inspired that one?
1: Just life. You know, that's one that I've had a lot of interviews and questions about it, and I said everything in the song that I you know, that I think needs to be said, and, you know, because otherwise people, especially in this clip society of, you know, just they cut up whatever it is you say into little bites to point in whatever direction they want you to go in themselves. You know, I said everything I want to say in the song, and the idea behind it is to give people a glimpse into someone else's reality, man. And I think that's what that song does for sure.
0: Awesome. And there is a comment. We got our first comment.
1: All right.
0: So it's by Rena Ron. Said, I really enjoyed that algorithm song. What was the inspiration for that? I.e., do you have an example of getting caught up in an algorithm or an AI?
1: I think that, you know, everybody's caught up in it, whether or not we know it or not is the only difference. And, you know, it just, I like to write music just, you know, kind of as observation of life. And, you know, I'm not extroverted whatsoever. It takes all of my energy to do this. And I prefer to be on the sidelines, just kind of looking around and observing. And, you know, that's what I observe with, you know, what technology is doing to our society and what it's doing to all of us. And, you know, we look at the palms of our hands a lot more than we look at each other anymore. And, you know, if you removed the phones, we'd all look very weird just looking like this all the time, looking at you, the palms of your hands. So it's like, you know, we've got to resist it and remember that, you know, we need to be with each other more than our phones, you know?
0: Yeah. We were just talking beforehand about how much AI has, like, progressed in that. I'm like, oh, my gosh, I'm going to lose my job.
1: Oh, yeah, it's over. It's over.
0: Well, it's not over yet. We have time.
1: Yeah, we have time.
0: To backtrack.
1: You got it. Kill it. It's not too late.
0: Well, we still have a chance. I watched iRobot. I know how this works. But, speaking of backtracking, let's start off about, like, how you started off when it came to music and the blues. I mean, did you initially go for this genre at all, or?
1: I started off, I was just playing music, you know, that was on the radio. I picked it up when I was 12 and was just trying to pick up what was on the radio to impress my friends and stuff, and I just thought it was cool. It's like, oh man, I didn't have any expectation. I was just drawn to it, and I liked the ability to make sounds. And you know, when I was in high school, I was doing a lot of writing and a lot of what I didn't realize at the time was songwriting. And you know, it was just an outlet for me. So it started with kind of poetry and just free writing and stuff to just get things out, and it turned into being able to put it to music. And you know, I think that's a cool thing with it, man. So it's definitely an outlet for me instead of a competition, which I feel like is what it's turning into these days. You know, I feel like the music is supposed to be expression instead of competition. And you know, if you're competing with people, you already lost, man.
0: That's a good motto to live by. I mean, hey, yeah. I mean, it's good to have healthy competition, I guess. But I mean, just constantly seeing people as something to overcome, it's not like a healthy mindset to have at all.
1: No, it's good to have healthy competition in sports, less in art, you know. Sure. I can't imagine peeking over the shoulder of someone doing a painting and being like, I paint way better than you. You know, it's a weird mindset. I just feel like, you know, they must have just sucked at sports and tried to channel that aggression into music, I guess.
0: I mean, hey, you can pull from any emotion when it comes to music, right?
1: Yeah, man.
0: Speaking of when you were younger and you were getting into the music scene and stuff, did you have, like, a nice environment around you that really nurtured that in you, or did you just go out all on your own?
1: When I was younger, you mean I'm not young anymore?
0: I mean, when you were, like, younger. What are you, like, 25?
1: Yeah, somewhere around there, yeah, sure. No, I really didn't. I was definitely the black sheep, you know. Once I started really kind of getting out and touring and essentially being successful at it, you know, everyone around me kind of wanted to clap their hands and you know, brag mm-hmm. to their friends. But before that, it was, you know, you need to get a haircut and you need to get a real job. And, you know, this is fun as a hobby. This is nonsense what you're doing. And it's like my dad still to this day is like, you know, are you happy? I tell him my schedule of, you know, well, we're leaving for 3 weeks. We're going here. We're going there. We're going everywhere. And it's like, oh, well, as soon as you get sick of doing this, then whatever. And it's like, you don't understand. It's not something. It's not a fad. It's a necessity for us to do this. We, you know, we're drawn to the music and we're drawn to performing. And, you know, that's our happy place. Unfortunately, we have to drive extremely long distances and mm-hmm. get a lot of not sleeping to be able to get to those stages and be away from our families and all of that. But, you know, it's all part of it, man.
0: Yeah. I mean, hey, art's what makes the world go round. I mean, imagine having no music to listen to at all.
1: Oh, man, I don't want to think that.
0: All right, so how about another song for us?
1: You got it. Actually, let's do one that's more on the blues side of it, man. We'll do Soul Man. Can the drummer hear me in there? That's the best blind drummer I've ever had in there, man. I'm going to introduce the band, actually. And there on the drums, we got Henley Connor on the drums.
0: Woo!
1: On the bass, we got Sebastian on the bass, Reggie Oliver on the baritone saxophone, and I'm just assuming that everyone on the live stream and the radio is just clapping right now. So
0: I got you. Woo, my God.
1: We got Nick Peters on the keys, and my name is Selwyn Birchwood. Yeah, this is cool. Well, we'll do it like this because I like when a guitar comes in like this, man. When it says,

0: You're tuned in to WNF's live music showcase in Tampa. My name is Alexis Thompson, and that is Selwyn Birchwood and his band. That was incredible.
1: All right, man. Appreciate it.
0: That was incredible. I can't even find better words than incredible.
1: Appreciate
0: that. And you have plenty of love on the live stream as well. Plenty of comments. A lot of people saying that you sounded so good, they didn't even realize that it was live.
1: Oh, man. All right.
0: One mentions, says, Selwyn Birchwood, welcome home. Your tribe is happy to see you and your awesome band tonight at New World.
1: That's right, man. We're going to be at New World Brewery tonight. At 7 p.m. we start, and man, we don't get to play home here in Tampa too often, so you know, I'm always excited whenever, you know, we don't have to drive very far to go perform, and we get to perform for all of our friends and family back home instead of our friends and family on the road. And yeah, at 7 p.m. in New World Brewery, we're gonna be throwing it down. We're saving all the good stuff for the show tonight, man, so y'all come on down, tell a friend, bring a friend. You can be on your phones, I don't care, just show up. And yeah, it's gonna be a good time out there, man.
0: Saving all the good stuff for the show. This isn't the good stuff right here.
1: Yeah, this is the second string, man.
0: Well, dang, this is gonna be a great performance then. I'm already happy off of this.
1: Yeah, man, for sure.
0: Speaking of traveling, I actually had two comments that are similar in their vein. When it comes to traveling internationally, have you faced like a lot of struggles when it came with that, especially like the different people that you come across? Has there ever been has anybody ever been nasty? There we go.
1: No, I mean, people are people wherever you go. I mean, we are very well-traveled, so we're used to it. And the problem that I think people only run into problems if they're, you know, have never left the U.S. before and are still under the impression that we're the only country in the world, and, you know, show up to other places and don't respect other places that you go. And, you know, I think that's when people get into trouble. Mm-hmm. You know, I had a band member, we were in Russia, and, you know, he's not in the band anymore, but we were in Russia going through the airport, and there were some people talking loudly. And, you know, he said, Selwyn, you know, you ever notice how foreigners are always talking so loud like that? And I'm like, man, we're standing in an airport in Russia. I said, you understand that we are the foreigners.

0: Right.
1: I was about to say that. Don't think it works in this context.
0: Yeah, and, you know, it's just kind of a wild thing. But, yeah, no, I love to travel, man. And, you know, a lot of my favorite shows have been ones overseas, you know, where it's definitely a different vibe when we're over there. You know, we just did a 5-week tour in France this past December. We did 34 shows or something in 33 days, something crazy. And, you know, we go over there and we literally stay in chateaus and castles and all kind of stuff. And, you know, I feel like that's what real life is about, being able to experience stuff. And we get to experience all kind of stuff through, you know, being able to perform and play music. And, yeah, it's, you know, I can't even think of a negative experience that I've had with people overseas. All of my negative experiences have been with airlines.
1: Oh.
0: So shout out to United Airlines. And
1: what happened?
0: No, it's just it's hard traveling with instruments. You know, the airlines don't care. And, you know, all of us take our turns with the airlines damaging or just outright breaking our instruments.
1: Oh, no.
0: If you look on the headstock, this is my prized Gibson 335 that I won in Memphis for the Albert King Award. And it's had the headstock broken on it twice. Thanks to, shout out to United Airlines. I appreciate you breaking the guitar, but I mostly appreciate you not paying for it. So that's cool too. So yeah, all of my negative experiences have been with airlines, man. People are people wherever you go, man. And we love meeting people, and yeah, we love performing for people.
1: Speaking of people, this show would be nothing without you, the viewer, checking us out every Friday. And, of course, all of our lovely volunteers that help out with us. So we have our audio engineer, Pam Robinson, our audio assistant, Jerry McGowan, video director, Ed Lehman, and Tatiana Molina. We have Cynthia Canada, AJ Marshall, and Lisa Reuter. We have on cameras. We also have, you have Adrian Horton on camera as well. Board Ops, Charlie Cushing, live stream, Ricky Birkenholtz, and just, of course, everybody that's watching here. So thank you so much for tuning in every Friday. All right. Now that we have that out the way, any other songs for us?
0: Yeah, we're going to give you an oldie. Yeah.
1: Ooh.
0: We're doing all the hits for this stream here, man. This is off of my first album to reach number one on the Billboard Blues chart. It's called Living in a Burning House.

0: Woohoo! You're tuning to WNOS Live Music Showcase in Tampa. My name is Alexis Thompson. This is Selwyn Birchwood and his band. We are almost at the end of the road here, folks, which I would like to say thank you for tuning in today, this Friday. And once again, thank you to the band for helping us out today.
1: Yeah, so, thank you so much for having us, man.
0: Of course. Do you have one short song for us to play at the top of the hour?
1: I can try, man. You can cut me off if you want to, man.
0: Sorry about that.

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1: What up, what up, what up? 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Let's go.

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1: 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It's your boy DJ NOKK1 and welcome to The Plug Radio. Man, listen, I just want to welcome the whole team, everybody up in the building. We got Chris on the board, Mr. Spice himself. What's going on, Spice? How is your week, man?
2: My week was pretty good. I just had like a 12-hour shift on.
1: Yeah, for sure. Yeah. Listen, man, my week was amazing too, bro. And, you know, I'm just grateful to God to bring it through another week. And we're here on another Sunday just to give God praise. You know what I'm saying? I'm so happy. I hope you guys out there listening are happy to be alive and well today. God has really do some amazing things in our lives. And just prepared, even though the things are bad or made, you know, feel like you're in despair, understand they all happen for your good. All right. Now, listen, hey, we got a new member to our team. Miss Anji Marie, what's going on? What's going on?
3: Hey, what's up, everyone?
1: Hey, listen, I just want to welcome Miss Anji Marie to the team. She's going to be part of this team, The Plug Radio. And listen, we got some great things coming happening in 2026. So make sure you're here. Make sure you're a part of it. Make sure you understand that, listen, we are here for you. All right. We also got some music coming up, too, that is part of our top five listeners. Again, this is something that you guys got to get involved in. All right, you guys get to get involved in. So we're going to put out on our Instagram. Make sure you're following us, our Instagram. That's The Plug Radio 813 on Instagram. Make sure you're following it because we have some music that you guys get to vote for. And the person or the people, rather not just the person, but the song that is vote the most is the song that's going to be played. So again, it's called The People's Choice. Listeners, you guys out there, and make sure y'all listen to it. So we're going to put some music up in the middle of the week. Make sure you get a chance to listen to each of them, and the best song win. All right, so let's get back into the music and we will be right back.

0: let's get right to it. Right to it. Open up the Bible, let's get right to it. Right to it. Go and make disciples, let's get right to it. Right to it. Evangelize the world, let's get right to it. Right to it. Huh? Let's get right to it. Huh? Hey, let's get right to it. Hey. Let's get right to it. Evangelize the world, brother and sister. Let's get right to it. I remember back then, I was rolling loud. Man. Fast forward, we on stage, I rolling loud. Fast. Man, it's kinda crazy, Brody, I can't even lie. God chose a sinner like me, I'm just a chill guy. I am. Hey, I came up out that water and got right to it. Right to it. Jumped up out of college, but I'm still a student. Jesus Christ is God, I don't gotta prove it. Shout out Chuck Smith, but it's the new Jesus movement. Look. You don't gotta work to get to heaven. Brody, pick up on that Bible, put down all them weapons. Turn away from the world, you know where it's headed. It's a battle, good versus evil, this is Armageddon. We be praying in the studio. Yeah, we stay in the studio. We've been here for days in the studio. Tryna plant some seeds in you foolios. Praying every day, let's get right to it. Right to it. Open up the Bible, let's get right to it. Right to it. Go and make disciples, let's get right to it. Huh? Right to it. Evangelize the world, let's get right to it. Right to it. Huh? Let's get right to it, huh? Hey, let's get right to it. Hey, let's get right to it. Evangelize the word, brother. Let's get right to it.
1: Heard his plan big as can be, let's get right to it. I want the faith to walk the sea, let's get right to it. Preach the gospel to my G's, let's get right to it. Let's get right to it. Let's get right to it.

0: The news, call me the paper boy. It's the fruit of the spirit, you can't fake the joy. You keep running from the Lord, where you think you're going? The word was spoken, let's get right to put it in motion.
1: Praying every day, let's get right to it. Open up the Bible, let's get right to it. Go and make disciples, let's get right to it. Evangelize the world, let's get right to it. Right to it. Let's get right to it. Hey, let's get right to it. Hey, let's get right to it. Evangelize the world, brother and sister, let's get right to it.

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1: Yeah, yeah, yeah. Welcome back, welcome back, welcome back. It's your boy DJ NOKK1. You're tuned in to The Plug Radio. And listen, let me turn this down a little bit. Listen. We got in the studio right now. And let me go to the playlist real quick. So, we played Spatula, new song by Stephen Malcolm. We played When He Calls by Razzy. We got 21 by Gabo, the Disciple. Now, number one, look, Gabo will be in the studio here next month, so make sure y'all tune in to check him out. We got LaGrange with Ways. We got My Everything by Lecrae. That's his newest single that dropped. This is last tour that he's going, so he's doing a lot right now, so make sure y'all check out Lecrae. We got all the way from CA, from Cali. I was on the phone with him yesterday. We got Right To It by OKG Josh. And then listen. That last song, the song that was after Lil KG Josh, by the one and only Anji Marie in the building. Come on.
2: Hey, what up, y'all?
1: Yes, that song was fire, man. Listen, if y'all don't know, check this artist out. She is amazing with the poetry.
2: I appreciate it.
1: She's amazing with the rap. She got some bars, y'all. Look, I was surprised. I was like, what? Man, listen, I had to drop it. That is unreleased. I'm just letting you know right now. It's unreleased. She's going to get it down pat, but it's, you know, get her stuff going with that album coming.
2: Yeah.
1: She got something cooking. So, yo, I'm telling y'all, listen out for Miss Anji Marie. Listen, y'all going to be blessed. This is an amazing woman of God. Blessed rapper, poet, you know. Listen, she got it all. And then after that, we had Anna Kay with He's Been Good. And I'm telling you, man, the music choice this today has just been amazing. And thank you guys again for those who voted. And listen, I'm blown. But anyway, get it on. Let's talk about this subject that everybody been talking about on social media. Mr. Comedian himself, Drewski. Now, y'all heard and y'all saw how he was basically, you know, making fun of the church and making fun of everybody that was basically pastors and stuff like that. Me personally, I thought it was a very poor choice. You know, I got offended. Even though, yes, these pastors out there are doing things that they're not supposed to be doing, but he's still making fun of our Lord and Savior Jesus Christ. It makes it look like they're not able, you know, people, when they come to church, that they expect that to happen. So guess what it's going to do? It's going to push people away, right? They're going to push people away from church, and we don't want that happening because, you know, we know the truth. We know what Christ has done for us, how we experience in life and what we've been through. So we don't want things like that to be, you know what I'm saying, exposed, and people to make fun of our Lord and Savior, you know, because it's something that we take to our heart and we cherish, because again, every day God give us new grace, every day he give us new mercy. And if in order for you to experience that, number one, you got to surrender yourself unto him, you know what I'm saying? And me personally, like I said, I just don't think that. What do you guys think?
2: Well, yeah, what I think is personally what the Lord put on my heart was like 2 Peter 21. And I just want to be, you know, straightforward with you guys. What it says is that, but false prophets also arose among the people, just as there will be false teachers among you who will secretly bring in destruction, heresies, even denying the master who brought them, yeah, bringing upon themselves swift destruction. I said all that to say because, you know, yeah, we don't, you know, what we don't want to do is, you know, put up with someone mocking God, for
1: yes,
2: one.
1: That's right,
2: but
1: that's
2: also,
1: right,
2: two, we need to hold our brothers and sisters that are pastors and ministers and teachers accountable, making sure that they are delivering the word of God with truth, you
1: that's
2: know.
1: Right.
2: And that's where that scripture come to mind with the Lord put on my heart.
1: Amen.
2: So we all hold each other accountable because
1: yes,
2: we need what's true is true, and that's what we need to stick to.
1: Amen.
3: Yeah, and I actually totally agree. But the thing is, he actually took it way too far. I actually understand he trying to get like views and stuff like that, but yeah, he totally took it way too far.
1: Yeah, yeah, yeah, for sure. Man, listen, I want to add to that too as well. It's what was it? 2 Timothy, it talked about, for the time will come when people will not tolerate sound doctrine, an accurate instruction that challenges them with God's truth, but wanting to have their ears tickled with something pleasing. They will accumulate for themselves many teachers, one after another, chosen to satisfy their own desires and to support the errors they hold, and will turn their ears away from the truth and will wander off into myth and man-made fictions and will accept the unacceptable. And that is so true, man, like, you know, what y'all said and so forth. And people, again, we have a great division that's happening right now. There's a lot of people that are coming to Christ and a lot of people are not. If you notice, a lot of the secular artists, or a lot of the secular people that are in, you know, in entertainment, whether it be in movies, you know, music or whatever the case may be, they are turning to Christ. Why? Because the God is waking them up. You know, Hollywood is being turned over right now. You know what I'm saying? And the music industry is being tossed. You know what I'm saying? Because of the name of Christ. You know what I'm saying? Because God is, he's letting the true sons of God come forth. He's letting the true sons of God go out there and speak the word. He's letting the true sons of God get into positions that they were in. And now they're, the light bulb is switching on. You know what I'm saying? Because they're in those positions where they can talk about Christ, where we are shut out. We're the ones out here. If we go into a, you know, Hollywood, they're going to stop us by the door, by security. We can't even get in there. But he's letting people that are in Hollywood already switching their hearts on at this moment, because they are secret agents, to go into a place like Hollywood and be able to change. Change what's happening. Change what's going on. Change the narrative. You know what I'm saying? So, look, God is doing an amazing thing. This morning I woke up and, you know, Bishop Raymond Williams, he had actually called me and he told me, like, you know, actually called myself and Pastor Bernard Jones, and he called us together and he said, man, he's like, I feel like the Lord is actually getting us ready for war. And literally, that's why I felt in my spirit, like, war. You know what I'm saying? And I think that that's what's happening right now, why these things are surfacing, why these things are coming up. So I just want to encourage you guys, be prepared. Be prepared. Get your hearts and your mind tuned to the Spirit of God, because God's Spirit is moving on the earth right now, to and fro. It's moving just like the wind crosses the earth and the flows of water passes over the ocean, and just like the air just goes over the land. Oh my gosh, I feel like preaching right now. It's just amazing how the Spirit of God is actually just flowing. And that's what I'm saying. We have to be prepared. We got to be spiritually aware and discern when the Spirit is moving. All right, I love y'all, man. That listen, you just gotta get Auntie Marie looking at me like I'm crazy. We just gotta get prepared. We gotta be prepared, y'all. All right, so we're gonna take it back, get into the music real quick, and then we're gonna come right back. All right.

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Run it back, what I'm finna say. Any demonic rapper can get on my dinner plate. They could never intimidate. If you talk down on Jesus and you make disintegrate, that's how you disintegrate. Time to renovate. Whipping cables, flipping tables. Forget

0: All right. It's time for the word of the day. That's right. We're going to get into the word right now. Angie Marie, take it away.
1: All right. Today's word I want to give you guys is from Galatians 5:22-23. It says, "But the fruit of the Spirit is love, joy, peace, patience, kindness, goodness, faithfulness, gentleness, self-control. Against such thing there is no law." And just kind of like going off of the topic that we talked about today, how do you know, what are the things of the Lord? Things of the Lord is what I just mentioned. When you see the fruit, you know, people buy their fruit. Their fruit will produce the things of the Lord, which is love, joy, peace, patience, kindness, goodness, faithfulness, gentleness, and self-control. You will see those things. If you see anything that is other than that, then that's not good fruit.
0: That's right.
1: So we definitely want to continue to just walk in the Spirit, you know, and allow the Lord to lead us. And when we're walking in the Spirit, there's no room for us to be able to walk in the flesh. So I just want to encourage you all today. And
0: That's right. Yeah. You know, when you walk in the fruit of the Spirit, number one, you know, it gives you the opportunity for the Holy Spirit to really do what he needs to do in your life. You know, again, we are spirit beings. We're not made for ourselves. We are made to glorify God. You know, although we are here on earth, you know, we are spiritual beings, that we have a spiritual father, that we have a spiritual connection, which is the Holy Spirit, directly to the Father, Jesus Christ, and to our Lord and Savior, and to our Father in heaven, which is God. And when we have that connection, then we able to understand what he's talking about when he says that he will guide us through everything that is true. So when it's things that are true, things that are of him, things that are of good report, that is what we are supposed to be drawn to. That's the things that we are supposed Amen. To show. That's the things that we're supposed to mirror. Again, it says in the word that we are mirror images of our Father.
1: Yes.
0: So he created us in his likeness and his being. So that means we have an emotional God that loves all of us, that appreciates and is able to give unto us if we adhere unto his word. So again, when you're in your own self and you think that you basically by yourself and you have no help and whatever the case may be, that's not basically getting the fruit of the Spirit or shining or glowing or

0: Nope. Yep. Nope. Nope. It's all good. It's all good. I like to put people on the spot. Anyway, but yeah, you know, with that being said, like, I hope you guys listen to that word and let it apply to your life, because it is life changing. All right. So when you go out there in the world, you are a vessel. Think of yourself as a mug that's empty. And then when God pours his spirit into you, you're getting full, full, full, full. And until the point where you're full enough that you get to be poured out. And when you pour out, everywhere you go, you can tell somebody, God bless you. I love you. How are you doing today? You're making them feel joy. You're making them feel great. They might be having a bad day. They might get up on the wrong side of the bed, don't know what to do. They might not have any money to pay their bills. But because of what you said to them, it gives them hope. It gives them joy. It gives them an ability to see tomorrow, to see the next second, you know, to see the next minute. It might be able to give them the opportunity to receive a blessing from somebody so they can pay that bill as well, too. So trust and believe, you are not your own. You've been bought with a price. That's Jesus Christ. All right? So we're going to get back into it. We're going to get back into the music. And, yeah, let's go.
1: Yeah, that's off the dome.

0: another level.
1: It's one thing to love public radio. 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
2: 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And, man, that has been an amazing show. I hope you guys kind of enjoy that. We're kind of wrapping up right now. Up next, we got Poetry Is, so make sure you stay tuned for that. And, man, I don't know, man. I just feel like right now I want to pray for somebody right now. If you feel led to call in, let's go ahead and pray for you. The request line is 813-239-9663, 813-239-9663. I just feel like I need to pray for somebody. If somebody needs a blessing, somebody needs healing, somebody needs something, just call in. 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I think that somebody's going through right now a tough week, and you don't know what is to happen, and we're going to pray for you that God opened that door for you. So I want to make sure that that line is open so you guys can get a chance to call. 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

0: Yeah. This has been, let me just say this. This is your boy DJ NOKK1. And this has been The Plug Radio. And I just hope you guys enjoy the show. It was amazing to have our wonderful Angie Marie.
1: Yes, it's a pleasure.
0: Listen,
1: thanks
0: to
1: for
0: her,
1: having me.
0: Her song was just fire. You know what I'm saying? And hoping to get more songs coming in the mix. But yeah, it's your boy DJ NOKK1. DJ Spiced on the boards. Spicer. Yeah, man, what you got plans this weekend coming up, brother? Nothing.
2: It's just working.
0: It's all good.
2: And then also we have the fun drive coming up next month on the 22nd.
0: Okay. Yes, sir. Sorry, man. Spicer, I'm gonna put you on the board like that, bro. My bad. But yeah, up next we got Portia Is. So stay tuned. Again, this is your boy DJ Knock One. See us back here, same time, same back.

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0: Tampa Bay, you heard the sound off and you know what time it is. It's time for the Righteous Rockers. We are sounding off because we're about to just launch this right off. Yeah, it's the reggae train, the Righteous Rockers train. And you are strapped in and we're about to have a wonderful show. It's Sunday and we say Sunday is
1: fun day.
0: All right, you heard that voice, so you know I'm not riding alone today. Yeah, my lady Sasha in the house, and we have a very exciting show for you. You know, as we are going closer to August, we are kind of getting ready for the month. We are so much celebration and festivity is around the culture and of the country that has impacted the world so much that you love, and why you are part of this movement that we have here called Righteous Rockers Movement, Jamaica. Yeah, Jamaica, don't big people know. Senior citizen, 64. Yes. Is that senior citizen? I think so.
1: Yes, you can qualify for what's it called?
0: AAA and all them things. So, Jamaica, we say we are big people now. And so, you know, we are, our little island is now stepping into Independence and Emancipation Month. Also, my birth month. Can I inject that?
1: Oh, wow.
0: Yeah. So I'm a part of the celebration. But people out there, all my August people, want to get ready for the celebration. It's going to be a bangarang. We call it bangarang. Don't try to ask me what that means, but it means it's going to be a massive extravaganza, a celebration for the month of August. But we're not there yet, you know. Can you tell that DJ Wayne's a little excited? Just a smizzle.
1: Just a tiny bit.
0: A tiny smizzle. Yeah, as my kids would say, it's a smizzle, Dad. Yeah, so, you know, but we're excited. And I thank you for being a part of this. You are the exciting part that keeps us showing up every week, knowing that you're out there and you're enjoying yourself with this Conscious Rock. Because guess what? We got some more tickets to give away again this week for the Wheeler show that's coming in town. Stick and stay. You're going to hear more about that. I also have a special guest that's coming in after 5 in the second hour. Jabirak is gonna introduce her album, and kind of we talk a little bit about that. That's a brand new one from DZL Records. The man himself, Mr. Dizzle, at the control, and one of his artists fresh off the block. First album ever. And guess what? We're going to drop it right here on the station that is all about culture, where culture and community collide. Yeah, man. WMNF 88.5 Righteous Rockers. And guess what? We fasten your seatbelt. We're about to take off. It's a Rockers experience. Call up a friend and let them know the biggest reggae show in the Bay Area is on. The Righteous Rockers experience. No apology. The number, in case you want to reach me, is 813-239-9663. You can also hit me at dj@wmnf.org. You can also text me if you want at 813-433-0885. Let me slow it down for you. 813-433-0885. And guess what? We are off. Rockers.

0: And that's the voice of Morgan Heritage alongside Buju Banton. Before that, we heard the king of reggae music himself, Bob Marley, on the track Jammin'. And then you heard our Third World doing alongside Damian Marley on the Grammy-nominated song from, I think it's 2024 that one came out, and that one is You're Not Alone. So we are in that zone where we are bringing the inspiration. You know, when we say righteous rockers, it means everything righteous. From 4 to 6, you're in the mix, and we are playing music that really brings food to the soul. Now, last week, you know, you guys do this all the time. You call me up and say, you know, we love the re-energizing and the soul, you know, so it feels like we're getting a soul fed from the show. We are very intentional, Lady Sash, to make sure that we play music that is kind of really uplifting, because there's so much out there right now to down us, right? When you turn on the news, it's all bad news, eh?
1: My God.
0: It's like, you know, I'm like, oh my gosh, I'm trying to listen to the news, and I'm like, yeah, we do the news here too, NPR, and I'm like, oh my gosh.
1: Yeah, you have to take it in doses.
0: In doses. Lady Sash is telling you that, right? Don't just go hard in it, you know, don't get drowned in all of that information, because a lot of time, it's usually things that, you know, doesn't bring that joy, but we are bringing the good news today, and the good news is that when the music hits you,
1: you feel no pain.
0: No pain. We're going to be hitting you with some good ones. As we travel along, you know, we keep talking about, I'm giving you the precursor before we get into the month of August, because there are so many songs, and it seems like the artists are doing this intentionally, because there's a new song that just came out from Morgan Heritage, and it's Come Feel the Love, you know, and, you know, yes, they lost Peter, but it's good to see this family coming back again and dropping one of those songs, and they're actually making this ambassador song for Jamaica to say, yo, the vibes. So, you know, once I big up the island, you know, we're going to big up the thing, see?
1: Yes, and you know, August coming up for Jamaica is emancipation and independence, so it's a good time.
0: Good time, perfect timing. Talk about singers and musicians who are staying in the vein of the time and the seasons. Also, the man himself, Steve Marley, has one that is talking about the hills of St. Anne. So we're going to do a double brother play on that. Of course, after that, you know, the man going to talk about My Sweet Lord, Damian Marley. So that's the triple play that's coming your way right now. Sick and Stay, the music continues, the Righteous Rockers. We here to rock you from 4 to 6, and we're going to keep you in that zone of positivity. Where is this, Lady Sash? Positive.
1: I don't know. Vibes, positive energy.
0: Negativity, not allowed.
1: Not allowed.
0: I locked the door, shut it. I dash with the key. Tell them, so we're not letting any negative energy in today. It's just all strictly
1: positive. Feel the love.
0: Come feel the love.
1: Morgan Heritage.
0: You hear Sasha introduce that DJ now. Boom, bang.
2: Sweet Jamaica.

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3: 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Stay

0: And as the voice of Damian Marley, my sweet lord in reggae style-y. Yeah, man. You know, it's a beautiful thing when you can. That's one thing I love with reggae music. Can you think of a cover, Lady Sash, that you know the original, but you like the reggae version? I see I'm testing you today.
1: Why? I'm gonna go with the easy choice, which is one of your songs, actually. It's Do It Again. I like that song a lot. I think it has a good vibe to it and everything.
0: She making the black man blush up in the
1: air. The birthday month coming, man.
0: All right, so that's a good one. I guess what? We're going to play that one later on.
1: Yes.
0: It's a nice thing. I think that's one thing that I love about reggae music. If we talk about it a little bit, you know, you can take any genre. You can take country. You know, think about the song Someone Loves You, Honey. That's covered by J.C. Lodge. That's actually a country and western song. Mm-hmm. You know, and so there's so many other, you know, Red Red Wine is Neil Diamond. And you hear, you know, UB40 does it. I think it's UB40 that did that one, and they do it on the Red Red Wine. And then I've spoken about this already. I heard the owner of the song doing the song and doing it the reggae way. And I'm like, whoa, the power of reggae music. So, you know, kudos to those who cover the music and do it well. I want to tell you guys, I got tickets given away. And in the next, I'm going to go with 450. Should I make it 455? 455. All right, 455. We're going to give away a pair of tickets for the Wailers concert that's coming in town on, tell me the date, Lady Sash.
1: It's November 15, 2026.
0: You see, I love having my wing person here today. She just got me covered. Yeah. And that's going to be a big one, a big show that's coming in the Bay Area. And, you know, the Righteous, if it's big, we're a part of it. And guess what? If we're a part of it, you're a part of it. So that's, you always be there for us. So if you got us when we need you. So we got you. And we are making sure that we send you this pair of ticket. I got a pair of ticket to give away on this hour. It depends. We might give everyone another one away on the other hour, but right now it's 4:55 that we're gonna give this pair away. So you need to call me, and my first caller is gonna get a pair of tickets to go see the Wailers. It's a big show that's happening. Let me see if I can get you that information. It is happening over by, I think the show is called Reggae Sound Splash, and they're gonna be over by Bay Care Sound, and that's on November 15th, and it's at 3 p.m. So it's gonna be a big one. Call me at 455, and the ticket is yours. Here comes a little bit more on Jamaica, the man, Mr. Duhane Stevens, the lovely voice of him, and right after that is going to be Luciana. It's both of them riding the same rhythm, Jalive rhythm, and it's going to be talking, Duhane Stevens is going to talk a little bit about Jamaica, August Town, right there. So we're still bigging up the island, and we're giving you goodies, so stick and stay. Big tunes coming your way. Righteous Rockers Experience. This is what we do. Sunday is...

0: That's the remix we got right there. The remix of the original Cornerstone by the Wailers. Yeah, and in case you've been under a rock somewhere and never heard, the Wailers are coming in town. And guess what? We're giving away tickets on this year's show. Right, Lady Sash?
1: Yeah.
0: Talk to me, no man. We have a winner.
1: We do, but I want to big up Mike.
0: Big up Mike.
1: DJ Baze. Mike as well. Mike listens every week.
0: Yeah, he tunes my man in from Seminole.
1: And checks on us every week. And of course, DJ Baze, who also requested the song that we were playing just now from the Wailers. So big up yourself. And yes, we do have a winner.
0: You know what I love, Lady Sash?
1: Yeah.
0: When I hear we got winners, like last week it was World Cup Finals and we had all lines blinking. I'm like, I think we have the most loyal fans in the entire Bay Area and beyond. And I'm going to say globally for those who stick. You know, sorry, we can't give anything global to those people overseas listening. So we might, we never know, you know, we work magic in the station and this program. So hear what? Tell me who's my winner now. A loyal listener.
1: Her name is Nicole, and she calls from Clearwater.
0: Big up Nicole from Clearwaters,
1: Who tunes in every week, she says. So we want to thank you so much, Nicole, for always, you know, tuning in and supporting the positive movement and vibration.
0: Yeah, you're listening to the Righteous Rockers Experience. This is WMNF 88.5, and this is what we do. We drop the biggest tunes on you weekly. And, you know, we give you the blast from the past and the present. And Nicole, I want to tell you thanks. I want to tell all these people are always on. You know, we got some people that are always dropping. Now, I hear the message that came in via text by Lucky D. Lucky D, yo, you know, you are one of those reggae connoisseurs out there. You know, when I say reggae cover, you hear how she come. Hear how Lucky D come classic now. There's a reggae cover. Jimmy Riley doing Temptations, I Wish It Would Rain. Now, that's a big classic. Yo, you sending me to go dig up in my catalog to find this one, because I'm telling you, that's a big one. I Wish It Would Rain. Yeah, man, that's a classic. And you also pulled for another one. I think you sent me another one. Let me see which one you got. You said also Burning Spear Improves We Build a City. Yeah, man, from IMO. Yeah, man. Big. You know, I love it. And guess what? I'm thinking about it, Lady Sash. See if you can talk me into it or out of it. I think I should come here one Sunday, one fun day, let me call it that, and just do all reggae covers and just say, call and tell me your favorite reggae cover and we play that.
1: That sounds really, really good.
0: If you guys want us to do that, give me a call. The number is 813-239-9663 and we'd love to hear your favorite reggae cover and we will drop it on this program. We will beat it on the Righteous Rockers Experience. You can text me. You can text me at 813-433-0885. You can also hit me on the email at dj@wmnf.org. I tell you what, it's Rockers Vibe and I'm feeling you guys right now. We got another pair of tickets. I'm feeling good.
1: Call up my friend. tell them we have tickets.
0: We have tickets for
1: and
0: the
1: good
0: Wailers.
1: Music.
0: And great music. So guess what? Because I'm feeling good today, Lady Sash, we're going to drop another pair in the second hour.
1: Yes.
0: All right. This is how WMNF treat their loyal listeners. All right. This is our Righteous Rockers Experience. Treat our loyal listeners. The music continues on the Righteous Rockers Experience. Here's a big one from Culture saying, behold. We like to give you the blast from the past and the new ones. Culture, Rockers.

0: Right, all right. That's the voice of culture. And the band said, behold, I come quickly. Of course, it's a 1974 classic coming from the group. Of course, Joseph Hill, the great Joseph Hill. Yeah, man, saying a powerful message there. The voice of the master said, behold, I come quickly. Taken from the album, Harder Than Rest. So we got tickets to give away. More tickets to give away for those who want to be a part of the Wailers concert that's coming over to the Bay Area. Of course, Bay Care Center. In November, that is, right?
1: Yes.
0: And so we have another pair of tickets that we're going to give away, and that's one. Tell me, Lady Sash, we're giving that one away approximately 5:20. That's a good time, all right? So we're going to get the music playing, and then call me exactly 5:20. I got a lot of people who were in the line, and they were fourth runner-up, second runner, you know, fourth, fifth runner-up, and second runner-up, and all of that good stuff. So have this number. You should have the number and speed dial. My loyal listeners, I never have to give them the number, but I'm going to give it again one more time. The number is 813-239-9663. You can also, you got to call me on that one. Yes. I'm not going to give you no email, no female, nothing.
1: Yes, has to be a call.
0: You got
1: to
0: call me for that one. So the first caller at 5:20, you are going to get another pair of tickets to go see the Wailers at Bay Care Center over there.
1: And that's on November 15th.
0: November 15th. Thank you.
1: 2026.
0: This year. All right. So here we go, the music continue. I always say big music, big radio. This is what we do. This is one that came from Barry Salmon alongside Popcorn. And well, let me go with Samori I first, you know, because Samori I is saying something wonderful, love and mercy. Big tunes. This is a new one that we're dropping on you this week. You know, we bring the new, positive, great, inspirational music, and we also play the big ones from the past. Here is a man, brand new one, first time on the radio here in Bay Area and beyond. Check it.

Experience with DJ Wade on WMNF 88.

And as the voice of Popcorn alongside Barris Hammond, and they're saying God is love, you know, that's the name of the song right there. Positive, you're in the inspirational hour, you know, we do it, everything positive, everything uplifting. And if the message is there, you know, we want to make sure, remind you that what's everything's lovely. Just your thought life, really, a lot of times it decides your emotional, you know, we call it the downslide that happened a lot of time is because we allow things to come in and seep into our thoughts and seep into our mind, and we have that negative loud talk. You know, you remember Goliath come before David, man, and run his mouth. Sometimes the loudest voice in the room, you know, can seem sound like a giant, but you just have to trust the word of the Most High, and you'll be able to behead that giant. So silence the giant by doing what, you know, you're called to do, and just walk in the truth, you know. So we're here to empower you with that. Remember, I got an interview coming up at 5:30 today, and that's going to be Jamiroc, you know, artists, a new artist. We like to showcase the talent of what our new young people that are coming up and having their, you know, their expression in music, and we want to understand it. So we want to talk with the artist and see what's fueling the creative writing, because I think she has some beautiful songs that I'm going to share with you later on as we get in that interview, of course, at 4:30. Before that, you know, we have tickets given away. I'm going to step out of the way at 5:20. The lines are open, and you can come get your ticket. Lady Sasha, she loves this cover from yours truly. So let's drop it on the people. See, and here we go. Big tune, big radio.

0: 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Robbing the biggest reggae tour in the globe.
1: Circumstances.

0: And you know what time it is? Yes, somebody's out there singing and saying, I don't have to worry because everything I work for me.
1: Yes.
0: Because we got a winner.
1: We do have a winner.
0: Oh, talk to me,
1: big
0: Lady
1: Sash. Big up yourself, Daniel. Big up, big up, big up.
0: Hold on. So hold on. Is it Daniel male or female?
1: It's a male.
0: Oh, come here. Say, yo, I was about to say we got two female winners this today.
1: No, it's a male and female.
0: All right, cool. Nice Daniel. Congratulations, man. Congratulations.
1: Yeah, they won a pair of tickets, and we are so happy to be able to participate in this and, you know, give back to our listeners. So enjoy the concert when it comes up.
0: It's Wailers.
1: We love you for listening.
0: Yes, yes. And guess what? You know it's Wailers, and the original Wailer, of course, Junior Marvin is going to be there, the one that play all those famous lines, you know, from the different Bob Marley songs. He's going to be headlining that. It's the Junior Marvin Wailers. So as we get into it, we're going to get ready right now. I'm going to bring on my guest artist. I promise you that I'll be bringing on a guest artist who's going to be talking about her new project, her new album that's just dropped. And I'm going to let her do more of the talking. But guess what? We're going to play one of the tune and then come back. And then we're going to talk to her for a little bit. And we're going to hear about the inspiration and the person who is behind this beautiful reggae vibe. See, this one is called Safe and Sound from the sensational Jamiroquai. Check out the vibe, no man. Rocker's music. We break the new ones that are huge. We told you that before. This one is coming also courtesy of Dizzle Records. Here we go. Big tune, big radio, WMNF 88.5. It's the Righteous Rockers. Lady Sash, DJ Wayne, dropping dimes in the Bay Area and beyond. Check it out.
2: I don't fear no evil, no backbiter. Jah protect I and I. We are walking in the valley of the shadow of death. We don't fear people. And Jah alone, you know.

0: and conqueror for all.
1: Wow, what a big show. Lady Sash, you feeling that one?
2: Yeah, man, her voice smooth and nice.
1: Fire, fire, fire, fire. We drop it for the first time. Bay Area, hit me up and let me know if you're feeling this one. The brand new track, courtesy of DZL Records, of course. It's the sensational, sensational Jammy Rock. Jammy Rock, can you hear me?
3: I sure can. Let's
2: blessings.
1: Greetings from Tampa Bay and the Bay Area and beyond, we call it. Yo, the thing shell, man, the thing
2: yes,
1: shot.
2: Yes, your voice is so, so relaxing.
3: Oh, thank you.
1: So it's a pleasure and welcome to the Righteous Rockers experience. Now, here's what we're saying, man. This is such a beautiful composition. I love what you're saying. Why you feel safe and sound, and what's the creative energy behind this? Because or let me use the word spirit, because it feels like it's almost like somebody, the music is wrapping its arms around me to bring some kind of right. Feel safe and sound. Mm-hmm. I can literally hug myself. My gosh.
2: Yes.
1: So talk to me, what's the inspiration behind this big tune, and tell me a little, just introduce yourself to Bay Area and tell us about who's Jammy Rock and what you're doing and what's the inspiration behind this song. Talk to me.
3: Absolutely. So I am Jammy Rock. I'm a doctor of musicology, just got my PhD from UCLA. I have been doing music for myself since about 2021, but it hasn't been since I linked up with Dizzle, Dale Dizzle Virgo, that I actually have been able to focus and put down an EP, an album, which is Love Like Liberation, which was released on the 17th of July. So very excited about it. Mm-hmm. Now, specific to this song, Mr. Surprise, my collaborator, was a very big part of the message of this song. He had the hook in mind, and we worked together. So that verse really was inspired by what we're doing in the hook.
1: That's Mr. Surprise, right?
3: Yes, Mr. Surprise brought in most of the hook. Also did a
1: wicked
3: little co-writing of the hook. And from there, I just launched into thinking about how we're in this crazy world.
1: Talk to me now, sister.
2: Yes.
3: Right? But if you trust God, right, you have you protected and rooted and grounded, you don't have anything to worry about. You are safe and sound. Right? In that first line, I get a little political. You see the fire of Jah melts ice. So all these isms and schisms we are seeing in the streets, right? By all of these institutions, right? All these policing agencies. Mm. God is protecting us from all of that.
1: Yes, beautiful, beautiful. I love it. I love, you know, I can tell when something comes from a special place, a place that is pure. Being a writer, songwriter myself and producer, I can feel the spirit of the song, and I'm telling you, this one is going, it's going to really go viral. I can tell because it's really sealed. It good in all aspects. Delivery, when you say vocally, yeah, check. When you say music-wise, check. When you say everything, mix and master, check. So it's beautiful, man, and kudos to you. Thanks for doing something that's really exceptional. Now, we're going to play something else from you, and I wanna understand what was the reason why you chose music, and is this your first album? Let me ask you that.
3: It is my first album.
2: Yes. Congrats.
1: Congratulations.
3: Thank you so much. And it's funny because we're in a little debate with people like, is it an EP? Is it an album?
1: Uh-oh. Who knows?
3: It's long enough to be an album, but I'm calling it an EP.
1: Okay. So,
3: yeah,
1: okay.
3: I'm having fun with that.
1: You have a lot of tracks on it. Sounds good.
3: It's 9 tracks long, so okay. It is an album in all technicality. Mm-hmm. But for the peace of our mind, we're also calling it an EP.
1: I got you.
3: Why music, though? Because music is that musical medicine that we need in our lives. I was very impacted by Bernice Johnson Reagan, a freedom singer, the civil rights movement, taught me at Dartmouth College that you can change your whole mood and frequency of your body by running sound through your body, by singing, right? And she used music to defy racism, right? So the power of music just came through her when she taught us about the role of music in the civil rights movement. So I was very impacted by that, and I consider myself a freedom singer, thinking about freedom politically, but also thinking about freedom when it comes to self-love and self-liberation and self-determination, right? My goal is to help people love themselves and liberate themselves at the same time.
1: Yo, that's just well put. And, you know, you are inspired by some people who are coming from some very profound place. And I love the fact that, you see, this is what I love when reggae music in the 60s and 70s and 80s coming up, reggae music was mm-hmm. always a spiritual music that was dealing with the oppressed and, you know, dealing with social injustices and things that were happening in society. So when you tell me that you're coming from a place and you're influenced by people who really are about moving things from a place of negativity to a place of positiveness, whether it's racism, whether it's sexism, whether it's whatever it is, I love it, because we're tearing down the mindset of Babylon and dealing with the hopefulness of the teaching of the Messiah, which is about love. And we always say it's mm-hmm. love and unity in the community. Let us not find things to divide on, but things to what? Unite and saying love.
3: Yes, love it, man.
1: So we're going to go to the next track. Talk to me about this track, They Try. What is the inspiration behind this one, beloved?
3: Absolutely. So They Try, this track, it's a beautiful one from my artistry, because it began in 2021. Mm-hmm. I freestyled this, most of the verses, while my daughter was asleep in the other room, and I was thinking about all the trials I went through, the abuses that I faced, the housing insecurity, all of the cyberbullying that I went through when I was pregnant with her. And I was just reflecting on that. And so this song has seen many iterations, right? But it came into its final form with Dale Dizzle Virgo saying, you know what you had for a hook, that's not a hook, that's your verse. You need to write a
1: producer.
3: New song. I said, okay, all right, here we go.
1: Dr. Dizzle. So, yes.
3: This song is all about when people try to swipe you down, when people try to put you down, God is the one who has all power.
1: Oof.
3: God is the one that keeps you, that restores you, right? And so while they might try, God succeeds in keeping you.
1: Yo, let's just hear the music speak, man. Let the music speak. This is so powerful. Loving it, loving it. Big tune, big radio. You listen to the Righteous Rockers. Jammy Rock on the turntable. Brand new to the Bay Area. Tunes.

0: Big tune, big radio, of course, the voice of the sensational Jammy Rock. Yo, I'm loving the energy, beloved. This is a beautiful one, Jammy. Beautiful, beautiful, beautiful. I love this track. Your voice, you know, Lady Sa said it right. Yes. You know, your voice is so soothing. You were made as one to carry this beautiful melody of soothing the pain of the people. So, Jah bless for that one, man. Thank you so much for using your voice to be a sound for all of the people out there who may be going through some hardship, going through some pain, going through something. You are saying, my Jah, yeah, man. But, you know, before we go, I know Lady Sa got a question. To make sure you have anything that you want to say to Jammy Rock before, or Jammy even ask Rock. Her before she sign off from this program.
1: Yes, absolutely. So you mentioned cyberbullying, and I think that's just such a really good topic to dive into for a little bit, because we have people online who are going through this and they don't know how to navigate it. So what would you tell somebody who's currently going through this, whether they're in university or high school?
2: Right. So one of the main things that I would emphasize is reach out to your people. When you're going through that, support. You might feel very alone, you might feel very attacked, but you do have people who will surround you and support you, whether that means that they're flagging these posts online, reporting these accounts, whatever it might be. Just know that you have support, so reach out to the real ones, right? And be supported by them. Don't let that person who is cyberbullying you succeed in isolating you. That's what they want. Know that you have a team that you can reach out to and tap into that community.
1: Wow. That's awesome.
0: Love that. I love that response. Thank you so much, Jammy Rock. Yo, we're going to be beating this on the Righteous Rockers. Your tunes are nice and they fit perfect because they have that positive message and that sweet rhythm and a beautiful voice behind it. So, you know, it's easy.
1: Yeah. I mean, we want to know where to find you outside of this because you have been very inspirational in the music that we've listened to so far and just even the advice that you gave just now. So where can we find you?
2: Sure, I'm on all streaming platforms when it comes to the music, and then I'm on almost all social media platforms at JAHMIROC at Jammy Rock. That's Instagram, TikTok. You can find me on Facebook. You can find me on X or Twitter. You can find me on Blue Sky. I'm all over the place. But once you search Jammy Rock, you'll find me. And definitely go to my YouTube. I've been putting some energy behind my YouTube, so I would love some subscribers on that front.
1: Can you spell that one more time for our listeners?
2: Absolutely. That's JAHMIROC.
1: Awesome. Thank you so much.
0: Thank you so much, Miss Sensational. That's what I'm calling you right now.
1: Man, I like the compliment you gave to her, you know, the soothing sound. Like, that's a high compliment to be a musician and be dubbed somebody who's able to carry the healing sounds. That's not something that you take lightly. I'd put that on my bio.
0: All right, package it, all right?
1: Yeah. That's good, man. Good stuff.
0: Yeah, we love you, Jammy Rock. Thank you for passing through the right Righteous Rockers experience, and we are going to keep this message of love and harmony and healing going as you keep on doing what you're doing and spreading that message of love. All right, love and respect, mama.
2: Much respect, much love. Thank you both. Have a beautiful, beautiful rest of your day.
0: Yeah, man. Shalom.
1: Bye.
0: All right. Yeah, man. And that's the beautiful voice of the sensational one, Jammy Rock. You're going to be hearing more of that. In the meantime, between time, we go back to the music.

0: my shield.
1: Indeed, indeed. Yeah, Yah is our shield, God, our creator. Yeshua HaMashiach, the son of the living God, he's our shield. And I want to tell you about some community concerts that are going on. People have been reaching out about these. There is the first one I want to talk about is Power of Faith Ministries International over there in St. Pete at 1229 16th Street South over there, St. Pete, Florida. In case you want to put it in your GPS, the zip code is 33705. They are having Independence Gospel in the City, a night of praise and worship and inspiration featuring yours truly, Wayne Studdart, roots reggae gospel artist, and also award-winning Lionel Tape and Barbara Lewis, and also others, backed by Code 5 Band. It's a live band experience, and this is happening Saturday, August 1st, over there.

0: St. Pete Power Faith Ministries International, and doors open at 6 p.m. and the event starts at 7 p.m. sharp. You want to go check that one out. Another event that's happening on the, we said Jamaica Independence is coming up. A lot of Jamaica celebration and music celebration is going on in the community. We have also this Jamaica celebrating 64th emancipation, and of course that's happening at First University SDA over there at 225 East 109th Avenue in Tampa, Florida. This is happening on Sunday, August 2nd at 5:30 p.m. This is a free event that's happening, and it's happening at the First University SDA Church. This is Tampa Diaspora that is putting this one on in collaboration with Kingston College Old Boy Association. These are some big events that are happening to celebrate the history, the culture, and cuisine and music of the Caribbean, which is not just the Caribbean, but reggae, Jamaica, mento, whatever you want to call it. We do a little bit of calypso too, and we have dance also. We are celebrating the culture of Jamaica for the 64th in emancipation and independence. Come join us over there at First University SDA next Sunday, 5:30 p.m. sharp. All right, and that's enough from us. We are almost wheels up out of here, but you know we like to leave you with a scripture, and today we want to talk about your meditation, that you are to remember that what the psalmist says in Psalm 1. We are going back to number 1, El Numero Uno. Hear me trying to talk Spanish. Elisash, you know, I'm trying to forget my Spanish. You're going to make me sit over, you're going to sit over here and watch me talk in Spanish.
1: Why?
0: The Jamaican from Chelani. All right. And it says in Psalm 1, it says, "Blessed is the man that walketh not in the counsel of the ungodly, nor standeth in the ways of sinners, nor sitteth in the seat of the scornful, but his delight is in the law of the Lord, the law of Yahuwah. In his law he meditates day and night, and he shall be like the tree that is planted by the rivers of water, that bringeth forth fruit in due season. His leaves also shall not wither, and whatsoever he doeth shall prosper." It says, "The ungodly are not so, but are like the chaff which the wind driveth away. Therefore the ungodly shall not stand in the congregation of the righteous. For the Lord knoweth the way of the righteous, but the way of the ungodly shall perish." So the essence of this is that in his law you meditate day and night. If you want to keep your peace, you gotta move away from all the negative things that's out there and shift your meditation to meditate on the word. David said it this way, "Thy word have I hid in my heart that I might not sin against thee. Whatsoever things are lovely, whatsoever things are pure, think on those things." Don't let your meditation go anywhere. And as the psalmist says in Psalm 19, "Let the words of my mouth and the meditation of my heart, let it be what?
1: Acceptable
0: in thy sight." Yeah, man. And we say, until we get to do this all over again next week, what good. And enjoy your rest of your day. Shalom. And Yahuwah love you. And we love you too. All right? We out.
1: Lady Sash.
0: What good. That's the Lady Sash tagline.
1: Yeah,
0: you know? Hashtag.
1: You take it away.
0: Hashtag. What good. All right, we out. All right. Take care, guys. Love y'all. The music continues. Here we go. Let's just do some community updates. I got some community updates that we got to get to before we get out of here. Hear of what's going on in the Bay Area and beyond.
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1: It's a song from our latest CD. It's been getting quite a bit of airplay on WMNF, actually.
2: I know Marv on Thursdays really likes this song. I've heard him play that a couple of times, which always makes us feel good.
1: Are there any taxi-driving women here today at Skipper's? Any taxi-driving women? No?
2: No.
1: Well, this song is called Taxi Driving Woman. 1, 2, 3, 4.

0: Thank you.
1: That was weird. Did it just cut out or something? My guitar? Can you maybe give me a little bit in the monitor just in case that happens? That's fine. Got a little technical difficulty. This next song is called Drift. We were supposed to go right into it, but we'll start it now.

0: Thank y'all.
1: All right. It's really amazing to be here. It feels like we're, well, we are with a great big family. And yes, I just want to introduce the band to you before we go on because you need to know their names. This is Mr. Eric Merrill on the fiddle.
2: Thank you.
1: Mr. Hans Holson on the lead guitar right here.
3: Thanks.
4: Whoa.
1: Man, that's some speed.
2: That's because he plays so fast.
1: That's your soundtrack.
3: It is. Every time you say my name,
2: I'll do the bike from now on.
3: Okay,
1: then what's Kyle's soundtrack? Kyle Kagris on the stand-up bass, everybody. Woo! Here it is. Mr. Eric Platts, everyone on the drums. And we'll get to know a lot more of them in the next hour. But right now we're going to do a tune called Hills and Hollers off the Art of Virtue.

0: Thank you very much. Let's have a big round of applause for Mr. David Polkingham once again.
1: Well, you're a long way from home, and you can't sleep at all. You best get on the telephone.

0: Thank you, ladies and gentlemen. 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Thank you. Much appreciated. Too kind. Thank you. We're going to do another original tune here, and then we're going to bring up Greg and TC and have a little jam here. So let's get to it. Thank you so much. This one's called The Boy Ain't Right off the CD. A couple of CDs back there. Three good ones, one junky one. Grab them all.
1: That's cold.
0: All right, sorry for the delay. Here we go.
2: Well, aren't y'all beautiful? It's really hot up here. If any of y'all are cold, you can come sit right there. I'm Amanda Shires, and this is my band of man, Rod Picott himself, right here. Yeehaw! And I'm not a bad role model because I don't normally drink white wine. It's not my choice, but, you know, it's free, so. She thought I said Chardonnay, and I said Cabernet. Blue. Anyway, this next one is a song that Mr. Rod Picott here wrote, and I decided I sing it better.
3: And she does.
2: A one, two, a one, two, ready.
4: Man, this has got a laryngitis or something. I must have caught some kind of bug down here. Lee Allen was the man who put a horn in rock and roll. And he was from Pittsburgh, Kansas, and then moved to Denver, but then he went to New Orleans when he was 18. So this goes out to Lee Allen always.
0: We're gonna change it up a little bit. Here's a tune by Kenny Burrell.
1: One, Kenny Burrell. It's a minor with a dominant 4 and 5. C minor, the rest is dominant.
4: Nonetheless, this goes out to my so-called friends.

0: Well, Rod's gonna tune, and while he does that, I'll tell you a story. Oh, you're done? Okay. Not a real story. I mean, it's a real story, but somebody gave me this country music CD, and I put it in the CD player, because that's what you do when you get a CD. And I was listening to it, and it was country music, and all it was happy love songs. And all I was thinking to myself the whole time was, that's not country music. Country music is about divorce and heartbreak and getting drunk and killing people. And there's not enough songs about killing people, especially not in that country CD. So I decided we could all save country music if we all sang a murder ballad or wrote one. And you could tell the good people of WMNF, and maybe they'll play yours for you too. They've been so kind to me. Happy murder ballad! And I'm going to start this trend of rolling up our coat sleeves.
1: This next one's off our new record, Sundowner. This one's called Princeton. Here we go.
2: Blues song by an old-time Creole fiddle player by the name of Bebe Carriere. I call it Blues a Bebe.
3: Gentlemen, it's polka time. This is my request. This is called Who Stole the Kishka? If you don't grab a partner, at least jump up and down, okay? So either grab a partner and do the polka or jump up and down. Polka music is great jumping music.

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1: I had my thumb in the air on a southbound road, just stepping into Mississippi. Now let me warn you about this story that's about to unfold. It's gonna sound a little trippy. 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

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He had several days of whiskers and a booger on his shirt. He said his name was Lawrence, but his feelings would be hurt if I ever called him anything but Larry. 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I had a Big Mac earlier today, and it's sitting on me like a, like one of those iron anvils. 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This Mississippi sun can be ferocious. So I slid across the upholstery like a greasy plate of fries. Buckled up my seatbelt and I closed both my eyes. I've seen my share of danger, I'm not a stranger to surprise.

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One autumn day at recess on the playground, second grade, I saw a kid tapping me on my shoulder blade, and I found myself bearing the worst

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I'm sorry, Larry. 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All the nicknames the kids called us on the playground. 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

0: We'll see you later in the jam, hopefully.
1: Yeah, come on, give it up. 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I told you, he's about to blow you away. Yeah. Yeah. Woo. Did I lie to you or what? Greg's got his CD for sale back there.
0: I think that song's about being an alcoholic. I don't know. I didn't write it.
2: It's about wasted potential. Or potentially wasted.
0: So it's about being an alcoholic.
2: All right, this next song is about St. John's County, where I'm from.
3: We're going to do this one for a couple special friends from Athens, Ohio. This song's called The Traveling Song.

0: Thanks a lot.
1: Thank you. This song here is another new one. And this one, Chuck and I were thinking about all the people. Actually, we wanted to write this. The inspiration for this was a gentleman by the name of Jeffrey Lee Pierce, who was in a band called the Gun Club that we knew back in the day. And then we started thinking about all the friends that we've had who passed on. In San Francisco, the scene was very much infected by drugs. And a lot of the guys who I started playing out with are no longer around. And so I thought about all those people. And then all the people like Jerry Nolan, Johnny Thunders, all the ones that we've lost along the way. So that's what this song is about. It's called Sister Lost Soul. As soon as I get tuned up.

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I poured chloroform into his scotch. I held up the belt he thought he'd lost. 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

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He got it 4 times.

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2: Mr. Ita Colon on percussion and Ryan Smith on drums. We got time for one more. Thank you all so much for coming out. Joseph Martins and the Hindu Cowboys are up next. We might steal 1 or 2 minutes of your set, bro.
3: No, we're not.
2: We're teasing. This is called You Can't Hurt Me No More. Sing along if you know it. Thanks for coming out. And we'll see you next time. We'll see you here September 4th. Come on out September 4th.

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1: Thank you.
2: This is Rocky Pallett.

0: Eric Merrill on the fiddle, everybody. 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Yeah, you got to hear that fiddle.
1: This is a new song called Calling All Night.

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1: 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No, not like that wasn't my fault. First time we were here, we played during spring break at a kiddie carnival where they had the little rides. But this goes out to Stephen King, who I see out here tonight.

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It never bothers me for someone to call me David, because that way I only have to work half as much. And he works twice too much, so I don't have to work at all. 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

0: like you.
1: Jerry Angel is a master surfer. And he informs me that where the sand comes up, when you take the inside break, you'll see all the old good foam. Sharks and mud and blood and beer. Skags and fins. It's known as the Boneyard. The Boneyard.

0: women ain't here.
1: All right.
2: Woo. And I just want to clarify, I'm in complete support of those incredible men and women who are putting their lives on the line for our freedom. But it's just, you know, our leaders that need to get with the program. Well, it's true. And that Robert Fisk guy that was talking today about having to constantly justify your reason when you go to war for ideological purposes, and I mean, there's just so many better things we could be spending our money on, you know, like children and sort of things with a socialist sort of bend, you know, like healthcare and sustainable agriculture.
3: Or you could just burn it all and not kill anybody. That'd be better too.
2: Just burn it all?
3: Yeah, I mean, at least. No, I'm serious. At least,
2: burn,
3: you know.
2: Burn what? Burn.
3: It's, you know, at first, do no harm.
2: Right. Yeah, it's heavy stuff, but what's we have to focus on, at least I personally have to focus on, is the fact that as individuals, we really do have tremendous power with every dollar we spend. And not just that, but every thought we think. Like, literally, you know, the person walking down the street and what you think, that affects their lives because we're all connected. We know it's a holistic world we live in. And this is just a little quick segue. That was really illustrated to me by the professors that I had when I attended St. Pete College, and whom are here tonight. Professor Bird, Professor Yackel, Professor Wiley, who, as well as my mother and Emily, a lot of teachers here who have devoted their lives to illustrating to young minds and all minds, because all of our minds are really young when you look at the big, grand, glacial scheme of things. There's just, you can't do anything without affecting every other living creature. It's a web, there's a ripple effect, and we really have such an incredible amount to contribute with our daily actions. And we work with an organization called the Food Routes Network that promotes awareness of sustainable agriculture and access to those businesses and persons that grow in a sustainable fashion, so that we really will have something to pass on to the generations to come. And if you go to their website, foodroutes.org, you can put in your zip code, and up will come a list of everything near you, that businesses that support family farms, the family farms themselves, CSAs, which stands for, Right, I know, I'm a member. I just forgot what I meant. Community-supported agriculture. And it's cool. The Nashville CSA I'm in is at the Quaker Church, which is a sweet place to go and meditate. And anyhow, all right, so here's Plow to the End of the Row. It's our last title track off our last record.

0: just of what you ought to do. Gotta straighten up, you know, start acting right, because if not, you can find
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2: Y'all are going, but Florida is a flat land. It is flat, but
3: she's looking up, way back.
2: Been up in Tennessee for 8 years. Yeah, way back, way, way, way back. Back. And, before glaciers even. Right on. Speaking of way back, this next song is inspired by an African-American custom when folks were not, that were brought over from Africa were, due to our government's decree, not legally acknowledged as citizens, nor given any rights, and they weren't allowed to marry. They contrived their own ceremony for becoming wed, and they would jump over a broom, and that practice sort of worked its way up into the mountains, and now we're going to sing about it. It's called Jump the Broom.
4: Are you ready? Are you ready? It would be 2 years and January 6th since Betty LeVette performs at the Tampa Theater. It's coming to me. And I just heard she's going to be at the Tampa Bay Blues Fest, too. This year, coming up, they accepted. So, back by popular demand for WMNF, the Betty LeVette Band. 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
5: I need a towel up here. Steve's our buddy, going to help us out.
6: Oh, look here.
5: Wow, it just came from nowhere.
6: It just fell from the skies, glory be.
5: Oh, it's yours? I'm sharing a towel with our roadie. I don't know how safe that is. No, these the stage guys. Just give it up for everybody to put this thing together, and you know, this really is a cool thing to be a part of, and we're grateful to be asked to be a part of it. Okay, this next song was written during a one-sided relationship I was in some years ago. Well, it's real funny till you're in one, okay? I'm real happy for you and everything, but, you know, we both thought the world of her. And neither one of us cared about me all that much, as it turned out. And so I thought I would write a song to sort of exorcise some demons. And because I knew some things had to change when I was in a car accident and her life passed before my eyes. That's codependency right there. And any therapist will tell you that some changes have to be made. So I sat down with a pen and paper and I wrote this true story. This is a true story, or at least it could be.
7: Here's the thing. We give applause, you know, and when we give applause, it's all random. I don't like that. We're musicians. We want form. So if you want to keep applauding for that, I want to help us out here. We're going to do a little 60s beat.

0: for these guys. Come on. Oh, yeah. Yeah, it's great. You don't realize these guys ain't paid diddly for this. They came out to support the radio station, support the blues, support you. So thanks again for all these great musicians tonight, man. It was amazing.
1: Ladies and gentlemen, how about a big round of applause, Mr. Ken Torvik, help put this whole thing together.
2: Really, let's hear it for Ken. He really worked hard on this thing, man. I can't tell you how many times I talked to him on the phone about it. He worked hard. He worked on Saturday and Sunday. He worked hard. He did.
0: I had to deal with musicians for about 3 months. It was hell.

Thank you very much.

0: much. It's been a long day, isn't it? For some of us. Is it odd if I play an electric guitar? All right, we're going to do another song from the new record.
1: I wonder if Mel is still here. Mel, are you still here? You fell asleep? Mel Milton, is he still back there?
2: Appreciate your support of WMNF. Thanks so much for coming out. Want to tell you just a little bit about the headliners, and then they can do the rest of explaining themselves. They are from North Carolina. They are called the Avett Brothers. And they combine plucky old world sound with punk rock aggression and laugh out loud lyrics. Just like Fruit, they are finishing up a lengthy tour. And they are getting rave reviews everywhere they go. And perhaps the biggest compliment is that it seems like half of the audience left the Riverhawk Festival to come here to see the Avett Brothers tonight. All right? So enough said. Without further ado, here are the Avett Brothers.
0: Thanks, y'all. Thank you. Guys don't care.
3: I thought y'all were just flinging sweat on us from dancing so hard. I was liking it.
4: Thank you.

0: All right. We got another Boogie Woogie one from the Boogie Woogie Staircase CD. This one's called Walking and Rocking.
1: We do have these CDs available right in the back. We'll be up there shortly after our show.

0: got to do something different right about now. Mr. Williams. Oh, Mr. Williams. Now, listen.
1: See, I knew you was running.
0: This is Mr. Williams. He's a very interesting young man. I mean, you know, when I ask him about the blues, he quickly lets me know everything about having the blues is being broke. You know, I've been riding for a while. I think I kind of begin to fall in that same category. But nonetheless, Mr. Williams, how about slowing it down for us a little? Slowing it down for us. Mr. Williams, how about telling natives how you take care of them?
1: See, that's what gives you the blues. You be broke.
0: Okay.
1: But you got to love them at the same time, you know. We can't do without the ladies, you know. You don't care how much they bother you, but you got to have them there with you.
0: All right, here we go. Okay.

0: You bet, honey. Who requested that?
1: Oh, there she is. It's the hippest skinny women I've seen all night right there.
0: Oh! Oh, yeah.
1: Feeling it. Now, okay. How many of you, do I have any gospel music lovers here tonight? Cool. I wish we knew some. All right, we got time for one more. I want to take you out on this one. This is one of our... Three more? Okay. This is one of our favorites. We hope it's one of yours. It's one of your favorites, and we hope it's one of ours. One of those.

0: Thank y'all.
1: We're going to change it up a little bit. Here's a tune by Kenny Burrell.
2: It's a minor with dominant 4 and 5. 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
1: What up? It's your boy DJ EFN, one half of the Drink Champs. 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

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Yes, it is I, the one and only DJ Spaceship Cannon. 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

WMNF 88.5. Yes, it is I, the one and only DJ Spaceship. Man, it is Friday again. It just seemed like we was just on Monday. I mean, I'm not complaining, everybody out there. Good morning, good morning, good morning. I got that man Sean Canaan coming up, but I got something I want to talk about right quick. What does Will Ferrell and Alan Thicke have in common? Well, we would both know they're actors. That's good. You know, Will's more on the comedy side of things, but what they have in common is they both have sons that are R&B singers. Alan Thicke, Robin Thicke, Will Ferrell, Magnus Ferrell. So I'm going to play a new song right now by Magnus Ferrell, the son of Will Ferrell. And it kind of caught me. You guys, tell me what you think about it. Send me an email to dj@wmnf.org. This is WMNF. Stay tuned. Sean Canaan, the man, is next.

0: WMNF 88.5. Jared Lawson, I Got Your Back, and yes, we do. Again, a new song by Magnus Ferrell, the son of Will Ferrell, called Asleep Talking. But right now, I got the man, Sean Canan, with the news you can use while you cruise and Spaceship plays the tunes they call the
1: blues.
0: The floor is yours.
2: Thank you, DJ Spaceship. Good morning. I'm Sean Canan with the WMNF News headlines. It's 6:30. Sarasota County Commissioners have voted to halt the acceptance, review, and approval of any major data centers until at least next year. WGCU's Jennifer Crawford spoke with Suncoast Searchlight reporter Christian Casale about the concerns of residents and policymakers about data centers.
3: There hasn't been any application for a large-scale data center in Sarasota County. What the state defines as large-scale or hyperscale is 50 megawatts or more. A 50-megawatt data center uses as much power as 15,000 to 30,000 homes. You know, a 1-gigawatt center, which is as large as these can get, would use the power of a, you know, a large city. And so none of those kinds of developers have approached the county about it. But AI data centers have become a huge issue around the state of Florida, especially in a midterm year. So staff had prepared a packet giving the Sarasota County Commission options on how they could approach data center applications. There's a lot of options that they could look at, but they immediately just opted for a 12-month ban or freeze is what they're calling it. And they don't want to hear any applications for any hyperscale data centers. And they've directed their staff to come back when their break is over in August and give them kind of a formal proposal to take some more next steps on that implementation.
4: And once the 12-month period expires, what's the plan then? Is there a plan?
3: Yeah, this was kind of the first step in how Sarasota County is setting its data center policy. You know, the commissioners were pretty adamant they don't want this anywhere near the county under any circumstances. So I would expect, you know, in August, they would try to write something into their code, into their development plan that they're not even going to listen to applications. This is a midterm year. You know, commissioners are trying to kind of show up their anti-development bona fides. That's what these elections in Florida is going to be about. So it'd be interesting to see after the primaries, after November, if they kind of keep the momentum up. But from what I saw last week, they're kind of full steam ahead on getting this to be a permanent moratorium.
4: And a lot of people may not quite understand the scope of one of these hyperscale centers. I understand that someone from the county made a presentation about how big they are and what components there are. Can you talk about that? What does a hyperscale center entail?
3: Sure. So I think a good example is one that they're going to build in DeSoto County outside of Arcadia that my colleague Alice Herman has reported on. You know, that's right now a 34-acre property they'd like to turn into a data center. That could get as big as 1,300 acres. And they're marketing it as, or to investors and vendors, that it could be one of the largest data centers in the planet. You know, those data centers that are as big as they can get use huge amounts of energy, huge amounts of water. They can be strains on the electrical grid. They cause a lot of environmental degradation. The wastewater that they emit can go into the local water supply. There's a lot of noise pollution. And a lot of rural residents really, really have voiced displeasure, not just in Florida, but around the country at the data centers being built. And I think there's a feeling that, you know, out-of-state people are coming in and building what they need for their own businesses without a lot of benefit for local residents.
4: And to be clear, at this point, my understanding is there is not one hyperscale or massive data center in the state of Florida. And Sarasota is like many other communities in Florida that have really shown up and been opposed in public meetings as well as leaders. How important is it for citizens and leaders to speak up on this and attend these meetings where there are companies that are expressing interest in putting a large-scale data center in their area?
3: I think it's hugely important. And I think a lot of people don't realize how accessible their local government is to them. They can show up to meetings. They can go to planning board meetings, county commission meetings, neighborhood workshops. They can get in contact with their commissioners. They have a lot more autonomy over their local governments than they do, say, their state or especially their federal government. And, you know, places where citizens go to meetings and spend hours in public comment and make their voices heard, I've seen results from that. And I've seen commissioners and staff really react to it. You know, that's just my own experience in Sarasota County. And I think, you know, all of this AI data center stuff is coming amid a real anti-development backlash, especially in Sarasota County. And there's a lot of people that feel very existential about development kind of mowing over green space and what they see as wildlife habitat. and just more and more buildings and commercial development and houses. And these data centers are just another big thing that an already organized a group of people are fighting against.
2: That's Suncoast Searchlight reporter Christian Casale speaking with WGCU's Jennifer Crawford about Sarasota County's year-long pause on major data center proposals. Traffic is slow on I-4 West approaching downtown Tampa. It'll be partly cloudy and hot today with highs in the mid-90s. Tonight, partly cloudy, overnight lows in the high 70s. Scattered thunderstorms could develop tomorrow afternoon with highs in the low 90s, and there's a better chance of rain starting Monday. I'm Sean Canaan with the WMNF News headlines. 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

WMNF 88.5. Yes. Galactic, Change My Ways Part 2. You know, I was hanging out recently in the Heights, Tampa Heights, rather. I'm going to call it what it is. And I was hearing some of the music they were playing. Anytime I go out some places and I hear music, I don't know if it's just me, it's a me thing or it's a music thing, but when I hear music I haven't heard in a while or never heard, or I want to go down that, you know, rabbit hole of discovery of that particular artist or album, I take a chance and listen to it a little deeper. And that was one of the cuts that I heard that it's like, okay, all right, I can get down with that. This is WMNF 88.5. It's going to be a hot one today, so make sure you're staying hydrated. I have my bottles of water here in the studio to get my day started and keep it going. Plus, I have to go school shopping after I get off of air. Who would do that to me? I'm supposed to have shrimp and grits, but I got to go school shopping? Thank God for tax-free weekend. This is WMNF, DJ Spaceship. I'm going to get back into the music. Dr. John, peace be with you, my brother.

Florida native Tom Petty would be turning 76 this year. So WMNF will be celebrating his birthday with a full night of his music. In honor of our home state hero, WMNF presents a tribute to Tom Petty. You'll hear over 40 songs from 26 albums in 5 hours. A non-stop music event that you don't want to miss as 12 bands play three Tom

his entire career, including the Heartbreakers, Mudcrutch, Solo, and the Traveling Wilburys. 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Tickets and information

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Yes, today is the greatest day for it not to rain. Today is the greatest day for the weather to calm down on the temperature. Today is the greatest day to listen to WMNF 88.5. And any day, I'm not going to say just today, but Smashing Pumpkins today. And yeah, it's one of those classic tunes right there. I remember coming up as a kid in the 90s. And please don't get mad at me. Just my humble opinion, the 90s had the best genres for music altogether. That's just my opinion. Don't get mad at Spaceship. If you feel different, I want to know, what was the best genre for all music in your humble opinion? Send me an email to dj@wmnf.org. I'm curious to hear. I say the 90s, baby.

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Discotron, Baby Come Back, the extended version. Make sure you get that one. I'm really digging that one right there. It's one of my tops. This is WMNF 88.5. I got the man, Sean Canan, with the news you can use coming up next, but you got to stay tuned so you don't be left with the blues.

0: WMNF 88.5 Portugal. Dot the man, feel it still. Want to give a shout out to Dr. Bob tuned in. Want to give a shout out to my people out in Australia tuned in. And can't forget about White Pepper Bryant. But right now, I got the man Sean Canan with the news you can use while you cruise and Spaceship plays those tunes they call the
1: blues.
0: The floor is yours.
2: All right, thanks, DJ Spaceship. Good morning. I'm Sean Canan with the WMNF News headlines. It's 7:30. Sarasota Republican State Representative James Buchanan continues to maintain a commanding financial advantage in his bid for a state Senate seat. Buchanan raised more than $10,000 during the June 27th to July 10th filing period. That's compared to $325 by his primary opponent, Vic Rowe. That's according to numbers posted by the Division of Elections. Waiting for the GOP primary winner in the general election are two other candidates, Democrat Lou Wasserman from Lakewood Ranch and Martin Hyde, an independent from Sarasota. A group called the Cemetery Society is calling on the city of Tampa to reject a proposal from Showman's Rest to rezone a parcel of its cemetery north of downtown. Eileen Henderson, founder of the Cemetery Society, says they plan to build 15 homes there.
3: My great-great-grandparents sit very close to where that development will be. So, you know, you have the impact from those of us who take resting in peace very seriously. And I do not want that for my relatives and my family who helped build Tampa.
2: Henderson warns about the possibility of unmarked graves in the parcel.
3: So this is important because, first of all, when they purchased it from the city of Tampa in 1971, they purchased a cemetery. And while they may not have buried anybody on that parcel was part of the Woodlawn Cemetery.
2: Henderson is also advocating for another cemetery facing a similar battle, the Marti Colon Cemetery off West Columbus Drive. The Newport Richey City Council unanimously approved the first reading of a lease agreement with the West Pasco Free Senior Health Clinic. The agreement would allow the nonprofit to continue operating in the former Claude Pepper Senior Center. The clinic offers free primary care and chronic disease management for uninsured and low-income seniors through volunteer medical professionals. Council member Bertel Butler IV says the clinic helps to fill a gap for older adults who are uninsured but not yet eligible for Medicare.
4: When we talk about the cost of insurance right now, I could not imagine being 55, 60 years old and so close to the finish line when it comes to being able to qualify for the things to be able to care for my health, but not being there. Breaking your back at 55, being out of a job, and not knowing what to do next.
2: Several doctors and community members urged city council members to keep the clinic open, arguing that relocating would disrupt care for hundreds of patients. The lease will return to the council for a final vote on a second reading. Three political committees that formed to oppose a November ballot measure to raise the homestead property tax exemption in Florida have collectively raised less than $30,000 since the start of June. That's according to numbers posted by the Division of Elections. One group is Vote No on Three, which argues the proposal would result in dramatic cuts to essential local services and shift the taxes to renters, commercial property, and first-time homebuyers. The November ballot item asks voters to raise the current exemption for non-school homestead property taxes from $50,000 to $250,000 by 2028. Also, the annual 10% cap on assessment increases to non-homestead property assessments would drop to 5%. The University of Florida moved from Lake City to Gainesville 120 years ago this week. The reaction to the move was divided at the time. Frances Sled Blake was the daughter of the university's first president, Andrew Sled. In 1974, she was interviewed at a nearby restaurant about the move. She said Lake City residents were unhappy with the idea of the move to Gainesville.
5: They did not like the losing of actually the money that came in from the students and from the college. They didn't want to lose the business.
2: Lake City was the university's flagship institution before the move in 1906. Blake says she remembers a resident even tried to intimidate her father.
5: They threatened father with tying and feathering him if they could catch him. And, of course, that was a dare which he accepted.
2: The move took place without incident, and the first day of school at the University of Florida was September 26th, 1906. Traffic is jammed through downtown Tampa on both I-275 South and I-4 West. It'll be partly cloudy and hot today with highs in the mid-90s. Partly cloudy tonight, overnight lows in the high 70s. Scattered thunderstorms could develop tomorrow afternoon with highs in the low 90s, and there's a better chance of rain starting Monday. I'm Sean Canaan with the WMNF News headlines. 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
0: 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Tons of stuff. 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
1: No way! 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How do I get the app?
0: 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Simple. Now you don't have to miss your favorite shows just because you're going to that hot dog eating contest.
1: I know, man. The competition is gonna be the worst this year. 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

0: Aretha, not Aretha, Aretha Franklin, Rock Steady. Shout out to my big brother Ron on the check-in too, man. But right now, I got the man Sean Canaan with the news you can use while you cruise and Spaceship plays the tunes they call the
1: blues.
0: The floor is yours.
1: All right, thank you, DJ Spaceship. Good morning, I'm Sean Canaan with the WMNF News headlines. It's 8:30. The meteorological company AccuWeather did not change its revised forecast for the nearly two-month-old hurricane season. It stands at an anticipated 8 to 14 named storms, with 4 to 7 growing into hurricanes. AccuWeather meteorologist issued the update Wednesday, including a 90% chance a super El Nino will form this summer that will strengthen conditions suppressing tropical activity in the Atlantic. So far, the Atlantic has seen two tropical storms, Arthur and Bertha, both of which affected parts of the nation's Gulf Coast. Florida scored a C- in the latest report from the Policy Center for Maternal Mental Health. WMNF's Louisa Campos reports it's the same score as last year.
2: The report measures depression screening and detection, how many providers are available per birth, state-sanctioned policies and funding, parental leave, and child care affordability. Over the last 3 years, Florida has been getting better scores. In 2023, it scored a D and a D-plus in 2024. But most gains it made in 2025 were canceled out by the closure of an intensive outpatient clinic. Ayana Leige is a Tampa writer. Her book, Missing Me, takes a look at her struggles with postpartum psychosis. She says she's not surprised with these grades.
3: Honestly, nationwide in the U.S., we have shown that maternal health care as a whole is just not a priority. There are so many health disparities with maternal health.
2: The overall grade for the United States is a C, and it's slightly improved from last year's C-. Leige says one of the biggest concerns is that it can take a long time for maternal mental health care to be addressed.
3: I think 6 to 8 months to even get in the office, which if you're experiencing a mental health crisis, obviously don't have that amount of time to wait to meet with a doctor.
2: No states received an F, and California is the state with the highest score of B+. For WMNF News, I'm Louisa Campos.
1: New statewide data offers the first broad look at Florida's aging condo buildings since the Surfside collapse in 2021, but there are gaps in reporting. A number of jurisdictions did not report data. State Representative Juan Carlos Porras, a Miami Republican, says there's more the legislature can do.
4: There is a lot that can be tightened up on how the reporting actually happens, or what information is getting back to the state or to residents.
1: Advocates for condo associations say lawmakers should let the current rules sit so the industry can adjust to them. The report found 54 buildings were unsafe or uninhabitable in 2024 and 2025, though Porras says some others could have been missed, and one city says the state incorrectly listed some of its buildings as unsafe. USF researchers are studying an animal that produces a molecule that can kill cancer cells. WMNF's Hannah Lau-Glaciano reports they hope to use that chemical to combat skin cancer.
5: This animal is called an ascidian, or more commonly known as a sea squirt or tunicate, and this particular species can only be found in the depths of Antarctica. However, the sea squirt is not the one that creates this cancer-fighting molecule, but University of South Florida researchers do not know why.
6: We don't know where in the tunicate the metabolite is. We also know that the tunicate doesn't actually make these metabolites. It's made by a bacterium that lives within the tunicate.
5: That is Dr. Bill Baker, a USF professor in the Department of Chemistry. He says the team is trying to understand the relationship between the animal and this molecule, especially since it can kill harmful melanoma cells, which are the most serious type of skin cancer.
6: And one of the things that makes it particularly promising is that it can kill melanoma cells without killing normal cells.
5: Baker says there's still years of research that must be done before this compound can be used as a cancer drug. For WMNF News, I'm Hannah Lau-Glaciano.
1: The well-known black-and-white landscape photographer Clyde Butcher broke his hip in a fall this week and underwent emergency partial hip replacement surgery. He's beginning the recovery process at Sarasota Memorial Hospital in Venice. Traffic is heavy on I-4 West approaching downtown Tampa. A stray shower or thunderstorm is possible today with highs in the high 80s. A stray shower or thunderstorm is again possible tonight with overnight lows in the high 70s. Scattered thunderstorms tomorrow, highs in the mid 80s. I'm Sean Canaan with the WMNF News headlines. 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

WMNF 88.5, Kalea Lene, the home team. Don't tell me no. Don't tell me no. Man. Gonna get out of here. Y'all know the usual. Get me some shrimp and grits. If you want to keep up with everything going on inside and outside of the studio with the station, make sure you're following us on WMNF 88.5. But WMNF 885 on all social media platforms. I will be at the Crate tonight for the R&B night. They do that each and every last Friday of the month. And I've been selected to be one of the selectors, the maestros, the man, the myth, the legend. I will be the holding it down. And if you want to see what I'm doing in and out of the studio and keep up with everything spaceship and maestro-wise, you can follow me on social media if you haven't already. DJ Spaceship. I'm usually on Instagram. That's my location of choice. But make sure you check me out right there. And yeah. And I just want to let you guys know, it is exactly 117 days until my favorite holiday. That's called Thanksgiving. Food, family, football, faith, and keeping it together. And like I say all the time, smile hard and have a great day on purpose.

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You know, the one with the braids. Yeah. 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

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The Black Moses, Isaac Hayes. It's entitled Elliot Love Theme. 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

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Marvin Gaye and Timmy Terrell for Your Precious Love. A brand new person is in the radio station, AJ. He's going to help us out on tonight. Garrett will be on the way. Top of the weekend to you, 622 on the downgrade. The lines are open at 813. It's 239-9663. You can phone in for a request or dedication on a Good Friday, TGIF Friday. Here comes more gold. Phone in. Well.

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I just finished signing your name. 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

0: Big shout's going out to Anisi, Annette, Latasha, and big shout's going out to Barbara and my brother from another mother, Slick Francis Williams, over in the city of St. Petersburg. Big shout's going out to you guys. 6:37 on the downgrade. You're listening to the Friday Night Soul Party. It's Tampa's longest R&B radio show on the radio now. Big shout's going out to the Marvelous Marvin, P. Daddy, Reverend Billy, and Miss Patty doing a great show as usual. This station serves the greater Tampa Bay area. And if we don't serve, then who will? Here's one going out to Mario Nunez. Thank you, Mario. Big shouts to you.
1: I'm back.

0: Wilson and the Gap Band. I don't know about you, but I gotta get up real, real early in the morning so I can get my things under order. 6:50, 10 minutes now, facing 7 p.m. on a Good Friday. Steve the Hitman Williams on your radio now until 8 o'clock this evening. Garrett, she's in the radio station. And Garrett, we got someone brand new is going to help us out. And we can get things rolling. AJ, all right, we're going to go to Garrett first. Garrett, how are you doing this evening?
1: I'm doing well, Steve. How are you?
0: All right. You'll be sitting in the hot seat in about 2 weeks. And we got a very special guest DJ is going to be coming in. And you're going to be running the board. And then you come in the following week and do the show on your own.
1: Yes, in 2 weeks for 2 weeks.
0: There you go.
1: You know.
0: There you go. And I know you can handle it. Any shouts or dedications?
1: Yes. So shout out to DJ D-Tunes of The Pluck. That's a radio show on Sundays from DJ Baz.
0: Okay, all right.
1: And then also shout out to Linda Sanders.
0: Yeah, she's got a birthday coming up.
1: She's the birthday girl. She has her birthday coming up this Monday. So shout out to Linda and a very special happy birthday.
0: Happy birthday, Linda, coming from the Friday Night Soul Party. All right, joining us for the first time, AJ, how you doing this evening?
2: I am so good. How are you, Steve?
0: I am doing okay. Glad to have you aboard. And you're going to learn a lot from Garrett and myself.
2: Super excited.
0: Super excited. Any shouts or dedications?
2: You know what? I just want to shout out just my family right now.
0: Okay.
2: Just love and happiness all around to every person, every family out there.
0: Beautiful, beautiful. We'll come right back to you. And also, Garrett, keep it locked. Straight up 651 at 88.5 FM. Got to send a request out to Linda Sanders. Happy birthday on next week, Linda. Here's your request. OJ's. We'll come right back.

shouts going out to CJ and Tasha, coming from your mom, Linda Sanders in Tampa. Let's do a request for Lakeland, Florida. Here's a request going out to Mr. Robert Fields and his wife and family locked in to 88.5 FM. Here comes Gold, 655, serving Lakeland, Plant City, Winter Haven, Bartow, Lake Wales.

Originals and the Bells. It's 7:01. This is WMNF Tampa, St. Petersburg. 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

1968, The Intruders feature Little Sonny and Cowboys the Girl. That's going out to Zyke over in St. Pete. Thank you, Zyke, for phoning in. 706 at 88.5 FM. Let's do a request from last Friday at this station. Here's AWB, the Average White Band, Soul Party, Steve, the Hitman Williams, Garrett, AJ, on your radio now until 8 o'clock.

It's Earth, Wind, and Fire. All right, it's 7:25. It's time. It's time, Tampa Bay, for Who Did It Better. And tonight, it's the Stylistics taking us back to 1971 versus Phyllis Hyman, 1976. They both did the same song, Betcha by Golly Wild. At the conclusion of the second song, we need 20 calls at 813. It's 239-9663 at this station. Let's go back to 1971. These are the Stylistics and Betcha by Golly Wild.

Wallace Hyman and Bet You By Golly Wow. I mean, Stylistics, 1971. All right, let's go back to 1976. At the conclusion, 20 calls at 813 is 239-9663 on Who Did It Better. Right after this, need to hear from you. 728 at 88.5. 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

classic soul. Phyllis Hyman, 1976. Just in front of that 1971 Stylistics. All right, we need 20 calls at 813. It's 239-9663. It's the station where your vote matters. So if you vote, it means a lot to us. Phone in right now at 813. It's 239-9663. Garrett is going to handle your phone calls. Jump on the lines right now at this station. Big shouts to Auntie Bob. We'll come back with the rest of the crew.

Music Power Radio powered by Tampa Bay Junior Walk and the All-Stars. Going out to Barry and Muffy. Thank you guys for listening to the station. Big shouts going out to the Red Man, Nini over in St. Petersburg. Auntie Barbara, thank you for listening. Sharon Cha-Cha Scott, Michelle Williams, Bruce Williams, Ricky Ricardo Williams checking in and checking out the show, Sheila Jackson. All right, from my understanding, Garrett has informed me that we already reached our call goal. Wow, that was quick. 741, if you want to continue to phone in, you can call in on who did it better. It was Phyllis Hyman, 1976, Stylistic, 1971. Phone in if you like. We'll take your vote. Here's to ours. It only takes a minute, girl, to fall in love with this station.

this court, the judge of love resides. Will the jury take its place?

0: Tampa Bay. This concludes another powerful night of broadcasting by this station and the Friday Night Soul Party. Rejoin us next Friday from 6 to 8 p.m. as we come back with the best in 60s and 70s soul. But first, gonna bring in Garrett with the final tally on tonight. Was it 1971 Stylistics? Phyllis Hyman, 1976. Garrett, final tally on tonight. What do you have for our Dynamite listeners?
1: So, I have a voting poll of 25 people who called, so we exceeded our goals. So thank you so much, everyone.
0: Exactly.
1: But before I get to that, I want to give a special shout out to Tracy. Thank you so much for calling in and having a wonderful chat with me. But to get back to business, it was a bit of a landslide, and it was the Stylistics that pulled it out with 16 votes.
0: Okay.
1: To 9 with Phyllis Hyman.
0: 16 to 9. Yes. Really appreciate everyone. Before we get ready, get up and get on out of here, final shout's going out to Debbie Barnhart, who's leaving Florida. She's been listening to the Soul Party for more than 35 years. She says she's heading to Alabama and going to keep us in mind. And she's so nice. She says, Hitman, when is the next pledge drive? She's leaving Tampa, but she still wants to support the Friday Night Soul Party. Love you, Debbie, and thank you for listening all these years. Big shouts going out to Anisi, Annette, Latasha, Barbara, and Francis over in St. Pete. Nini, thank you for phoning in. AJ, final shouts or dedications on tonight.

0: We are so proud to have you in the radio station. And one day you're going to be sitting in the hot seat where you're sitting on this side and not that side. Really appreciate you. All right, thank you, AJ. We look forward to seeing you on next week. Garrett, final shots.
1: You know, it was a fabulous show as always. Have a nice weekend, everyone. And until next week, also, stay tuned for the, in 2 weeks, for 2 weeks, you know, I'll be here. So.
0: That's right. Sure will. All right, the Soul Kitchen is coming up next with Big Eddie G and David Bryant. Right after that, the legendary DJ Son, Chuck Core Jr., and Flashback Friday. This is WMNF Tampa St. Pete. It's 8 o'clock. Good night.

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1: What's going down, family? 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So come on in and bring your appetite, because The Kitchen's show enough going to fill you up right. Let's go.

0: elements of the universe, earth, wind, and fire with Les Groove. Welcome, welcome to the Soul Kitchen family. I am your resident chef, Big Eddie G, and sitting across from me, representing, manning the stove as he so expertly does week in and week out, he is the lady killer, the pickup playboy, known the world over as Mr. White Pepper, but above all, he is Jackie's pappy, the one and only David Bryant. What's happening, big bro?
1: Hey, good to see you, Big Eddie G, and great to be back here at WMNF Studios. And I'm glad they got the AC fixed. They had the AC busted a few days ago, so I'm glad it's working. But yeah, great to be back here at WMNF, and hope you're doing well too.
0: Yeah, likewise, brother, likewise. And hopefully each and every one of you out there, family, is doing well. But if not, you had a tough week, just lay your burdens on your stereos for the next couple of hours, and me and Pep is going to pump your ear holes some of that good music that you love, some R&B, a little bit of that upbeat joint like Earth, Wind, and Fire there, touch of hip-hop, you hear some jazz in the background, and, you know, we always try to throw something funky your way. And you know, it's all love here in the kitchen. You can get in contact with us here at 813-239-WMNF. That's 813-239-9663. 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And don't forget to let us know what you guys are having for dinner tonight, family. We already got Missy from Pennsylvania checking in up in the PA. Well, not in PA anymore, but still. She's having some pan-fried tilapia with a baked potato tonight, and she wants to hear some Hall & Oates, so we'll get that queued up for you in the next set.
1: Yeah, definitely. I've got to play some Hall & Oates. That's some good stuff.
0: Yeah, no doubt, no doubt. And typically, we'd hear from Mr. Blackman or two by now, but yeah. You know, he's probably doing his thing, you know, probably trying to figure out what's on the menu tonight as well. So, yeah, just feel free to let us know what you guys are having for dinner tonight, family, what's on your personal menus, and, you know, we'll go from there. Maybe me and Dave could stop by or something.
1: Yeah, I'd like to get some food. Actually, I haven't had dinner yet.
0: So. Oh, look at that. See? Yeah. See?
1: I wanted to say, I saw an email from an earlier show that Art and Helen wrote in from. They're usually in Lake Como, but they're up in Woodstock, Connecticut now. So if they're tuning in, yes, send us a note too. I'd love to hear from those guys.
0: Now, are they vacationing or did they move?
1: I think they're vacationing. I imagine they're probably trying to get away from the heat, I imagine.
0: So. I ain't mad at that. I ain't mad at that at all. But shout out to Art and Helen if you're listening out there, family. All right. So we're kind of getting started early a little bit. So, you know, I got to give my man his proper energy. Intro.
1: Yeah, man.
0: He's back at it with his world-famous, award-winning, delicious, nutritious, a little savory, a little sweet. It's a treat that can't be beat, and flavors that'll knock you off your feet. And without a doubt, it'll make you slap the taste out of somebody's mouth. My main man, White Peps, weekly Soul Kitchen menu picks. What you got for the family tonight, brother?
1: All right. Well, I have a little bit of a hodgepodge of songs, but these are some really good songs for you. I have the great Otis Clay doing a kind of a sad song, but it's a really good one called When Hearts Grow Cold. And then the late, great Bonnie Tyler, who just passed away, I think, last week.
0: A couple of weeks ago,
1: yeah. This is actually her first hit, I think. And this was 1977, but it's a heartache. I'm sure you guys will recognize it. We were trying to figure out, I think maybe Rod Stewart covered it too, but I can't remember.
0: Possibly.
1: And but she's so talented. I always loved her style of singing. I'm kind of on a Johnny Guitar Watson fix lately, so I got the great Love Jones, not to be confused with Lover Jones, but this is Love Jones. It's a good song. And then the classic I Knew You Were Waiting for Me by George Michael and Aretha Franklin. And they sound really good together. That's a classic song, and I haven't heard it in a while, so figured I'd play that for you.
0: Well, that's definitely a jam, so.
1: And then we got Here to Love You by the Doobie Brothers, so we got another good one, too. So we got a lot of good stuff coming up for you.
0: Yeah, and that Doobie Brothers is my pick, dedicated to the catnip back at the house.
1: Nice. Oh, very cool. That's sweet. Yeah.
0: Yeah, so, you know, I played it for her, I think, the other night, and she dug it, so, you know, I told her I'd get it on the air for her tonight.
1: Oh, that's sweet. Yeah, very cool. That's awesome.
0: All right, so you going ahead and fire that up for the family, brother, and family, as always, please turn up.
2: Thank you. Thank you so much. Thank you. Thank you.

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2: Yeah, my main man David Diaz will be in a little while in the midnight hour. Welcome back to the Soul Kitchen family. Checking in here, we got some family. We heard from the big homie Steve up in Asheville, and he's chowing down on some, it looks like a BLT with avocado, chips from Liberty Cafe up there. And I assume he's having his Merlot. He didn't add it, but I'm just going to assume that he had it.
3: Yeah, most likely, yeah.
2: All right, and then.

0: let's see, we heard from Art. Well, we heard from Helen, rather. But, yeah, you could throw in Art, too. And they said they're having the time of their lives up there in Connecticut. And they'll be back here in Florida sunshine in a couple of weeks. But in the meanwhile, they're having Art's having a chicken parm grinder, and she's having a sashimi bowl.
1: Yeah, I'm kind of jealous. They're up in New Hampshire and Maine and Connecticut. I imagine the weather's got to be a little bit better than here. So
0: I think it is. I mean, I imagine it would be. But, yeah, hopefully you guys are having a good time up there. Let's see. And we also heard from Blue Jay, right, brother?
1: Yeah, we did. We did hear from Blue Jay. And she said she's having a ribeye and an asparagus and dirty rice and a little bit of douce.
0: Nice.
1: And she's got tomorrow off from work, and she's doing well. And she's requested Jonathan Butler, Sarah is the name of it, right?
0: Yeah. We could get that on for you in just a little bit, Blue Jay.
1: Yeah.
0: Let's see here. It's about to hit 8:41. So, yeah, we can get back into some music for a little bit. What you say, brother?
1: All right. Yeah, we got a couple requests.
0: All right, so before we get to Blue Jay's request, we're going to get in that request for Missy from PA. This is the sounds of Hall & Oates with When the Morning Comes.

Oh, what's happening, CC? They still call it the White House, but that's a temporary condition, too. Can you dig it, CC? To each his reach, and if I don't cop, it ain't mine to hang. But I'll be reaching for you, because I love you, CC. Right on. There's a lot of chocolate cities around. We've got Newark, we've got Gary. Somebody told me we got L.A. Yeah. And we're working on Atlanta.

ICC. They say you jive and game, it can't be changed. But on the positive side, you're my piece of the rock, and I love you, CC. Can you dig it? Hey, we didn't get our 40 acres and a mule, but we did get you, CC. Yeah.

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You don't need the bullet when you got the ballot. Are you up for the downstroke, CC? Chocolate City. Are you with me out there? And when they come to march on you, tell them to make sure they got their James Brown pass. And don't be surprised if Ali is in the White House. And Reverend Ike, Secretary of the Treasury. Richard Pryor, Minister of Education. Stevie Wonder, Secretary of Fine Arts. And Miss Aretha Franklin, the First Lady. Are you out there, CC? A Chocolate City is no dream. It's my piece of the rock. And I dig you, CC. God

0: right. The sounds of Atlantic Star was Circles. Prior to that, we heard from Paul Hardcastle and Rainforest, and that one goes out to Cliff. And then for Steve, we played a little bit of P-Funk, Parliament, that is, with Chocolate City. 904 here in the kitchen, family. And let's see here. We got a few of the family members checking in. We already gave a shout out to Cliff. And let's see, he's having some Publix chicken and some Yuengling. And let's see here. Who else did we hear from, brother?
1: We heard from, let's see, Lisa and the two T's, and I believe that they're still up in Nova Scotia.
0: Yep, yep.
1: And I'm jealous because that's nice up there. But they've got tonight's dinner was lamb, chicken, and vegetable shish kebabs with proper Mediterranean sides while watching the sunset. Boy, that sounds nice.
0: That's what I'm talking about. That's what I'm talking about. And then, of course, we heard from our main man, Tim Wright, who hosts Colors of Jazz every Sunday night. Y'all need to check it out if you don't know. But he's digging the show as always, so he hooked up another catfish supper with collard greens and washed it down with too much Pinot Grigio.
1: Nice, yeah, sounds good.
0: Yeah, don't get too lit, Tim. We need you up in here on Sunday now.
1: Yeah.
0: And then who else did we hear from, bro?
1: We heard from the great DJ Spaceship, and he hosts the Friday morning show from 6 to 9 a.m., and I actually sent him a request this morning and checked in with him, and so it's nice for him to check in with us, and he said he's having a little bit of Woodford Reserve, so that's kind of nice.
0: That's what's up. That's what's
1: jealous.
0: Up.
1: Jealous we're not allowed to drink here in the studio, so.
0: Well, I mean, what they don't know, I'm just playing. And then what we got from the Yay Bay?
1: Let's see, we heard from Kate saying, tuning in late because I was called into work at the last minute, and says hope is always good in the kitchen. She says I have no idea what I'm having for dinner, maybe just a bowl of ice cream. So yeah, good to hear from you, Kate.
0: As hot as it is, I ain't mad at her.
1: Yeah, I know. Well, but she's in the Bay Area. At least the weather is good. So, you know.
0: Well, it might be slightly cooler than it is here, but still.
1: Less humid, too, yeah.
0: Thank you.
1: Yeah.
0: Very much so. Very
1: yeah.
0: much so. Want to remind you guys to keep it locked to WMNF, because at the top of the hour after NPR, we got Daddy Wayne Dang with the good thing. Chuck Core Jr. giving it to you on Flashback Friday. So y'all get ready for your Friday night eargasm. Get your tickets ready for the bus. And he's going to cruise you into the midnight hour where David Diaz takes over with the Jazz Connections till 3 in the morning. Then, of course, for all the insomniac maniacs out there, we got Miss Stephanie spinning some eclectic soul your way till 5. And rounding things out in the morning hour, we got Jennifer Guest doing her thing in cymbal and sounds till 7. So you don't need to be anywhere else but here with us at WMNF.
1: Yeah, I hope you guys are enjoying the show tonight. We've been hearing from a lot of good folks, and yeah, really enjoying the show and digging it. I wanted to give a quick shout out to Spain for winning the World Cup. That was pretty impressive, and I know Trump doesn't like Spain that much, so I was like, yeah.
0: Well, hey, man, I mean, you bring it on yourself sometimes, but we don't need to get into all of that.
1: Yeah, no, that's true, but no, congratulations to Spain and the fans out there, and the World Cup, I saw a fair number of those games, and I kind of miss it, because it was pretty exciting, and it was a lot of drama and politics, so I found it kind of fascinating, so I kind of miss it now that it's gone. It's kind of like when the Olympics ends. So,
0: yeah.
1: Like, I miss the Olympics, too.
0: But, yeah, but I mean, there's soccer like year-round, isn't it?
1: Oh, yeah, but you know, so. World Cup is just such a big deal.
0: Yeah, every 4 years. No, I get it.
1: And it's such an international event, you know, so, well.
0: Yeah, it's big time.
1: Yeah, I'll survive.
0: Yeah, you'll be all right, bro. You still got baseball.
1: Yeah.
0: That being said, family, we're going to get right back into some of that music that you love. So coming at you right now, I do believe we have the sounds of the Reverend Al Green, if I'm not mistaken. And he's telling y'all to let it shine.
1: Yeah, that's good stuff.

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1: Hey friends, it's Reverend Billy C. Wirtz. Inviting you to join me right here on the Rhythm Revival this week. The usual time, the usual place. Going to be a

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1: Yep, yep, back in the kitchen, 9:30 here at WMNF Family. We heard from the homie Robert. He was actually digging one of the songs we played earlier in the set. I'm glad that you're here by Alphonse Muzon. Kind of, I don't want to say he's an obscure artist, but that's kind of like one of those rare gems that, you know, I come across every once in a blue moon.
2: That was awesome. I really liked that song, too. That was really good, and it did stand out for me, too. I was like, nah, what is this? This is awesome. Yeah, I like that.
1: Yeah, I want to check out more of his work. Like, he dropped quite a bit of material back in the 70s, so, yeah, I want to check him out. I'm already adding him to my playlist on Amazon Music.
2: Awesome. Yeah, it was really good. We were just talking a little bit about the Michael movie, too. You said you saw that?
1: Yeah, I mean, it was alright, but I prefer the Jackson's miniseries from 30-some-odd years ago.
2: Oh, yeah, okay. Okay, yeah.
1: Yeah, it's like, yeah, they definitely took some liberties here and there, you know.
2: Yeah, I understand. Yeah, I would like to see it. And
1: maybe, you know, I wish they would have featured Janet, but then again, the Jacksons miniseries back in the day didn't really feature Janet either, so take with it what you will. Maybe she didn't want, you know, she didn't give permission to, you know, for her likeness or whatever the case may be.
2: She needs, like, her own movie, actually. You know, because she had her own, you know, big career, too. You know, so yeah.
1: Well, she was kind of featured in the Bobby Brown story years ago. I didn't watch that, but I, you know, that was a little cause for controversy too, but I won't get into all of that.
2: I want to, just before I forget, I want to give a quick shout out to our friend Jim Bannon. He's been under the weather, but is recovering now. But yeah, just wanted to say if Jim is listening in that we missed you and hope you can come back soon. And he's just a great guy.
1: Yeah, no doubt. Rustic Soul Seasoning, man. Always a pleasure having him in the kitchen representing for us.
2: Oh, definitely. Yeah, he's subbed for us several times. Yeah, he's a great guy. So
1: yeah,
2: just
1: no
2: wanted
1: doubt.
2: To say hi to Jim out there and out in Polk County.
1: Yeah, that's right. Get better, my brother.
2: Yeah.
1: All right, that being said, family, you know, let's finish off the show strong. So right now we got the sounds of Will Downing. This one is called...

0: hopefully taking you home with the sounds of Lonnie Liston Smith and the Cosmic Echoes. This one is called Summer Nights here on WMNF Tampa, and another Soul Kitchen is in the history books. One last shout out, we heard from the big homie Dirt Gutter checking in. He said it was the bomb playlist and have a safe summer. So likewise to you, my brother.
1: Yeah, definitely. Yeah, good to hear from Dirt. He's one of our favorites, and he's been in the studio here with us a few times as a guest host. So, yeah, he's amazing. He's really amazing with his music choices, too. So,
0: without a doubt.
1: But, yeah, thank you all for tuning in. I hope you guys enjoyed the show. It was went really well today, I think.
0: Yeah, likewise. I feel the same way.
1: Yeah.
0: You got any parting words before we get out of here, brother?
1: No, just a shout-out to Anastasia and Jackie and my friend Megan up in Pennsylvania. I don't know if she got a chance to tune in or is going to listen in the archives later. And thanks to everybody who tuned in. And going to see some family this weekend. I had a kind of a celebration of life for a relative, so it's going to be a little bit sad. But it'll be good to see family again. So.
0: Yeah, condolences, brother, condolences.
1: Thanks, yeah.
0: As always, family, you could always find us somewhere on social media, on Facebook, Instagram. I'm on TikTok. Just look up the Soul Kitchen somewhere, and you'll see our faces somewhere plastered on the World Wide Web. So, you know, give us a follow, say what's up. You know, maybe we can get some on the air for you next week. That being said, we're going to make room for Daddy Wayne Dang with the good thing. And also a reminder, the big homie White Pep here, he's going to be out of town once again next week, but your resident chef's going to be flying solo. I have a little bit of help. Have Catnip come in and help me with the phone lines. I got to get home to her.
1: Awesome.
0: Yeah. But, you know, I'll be flying solo, so, you know, for the most part. So, you know, one of us will be here next week. And, you know, safe travels to you, my brother.
1: Thank you. Yeah, I'll miss you guys. But, yeah, I'll be out. But, yeah, definitely. And, yeah, thank you to Kat, too, for helping us out next week, too.
0: Yeah, well, that being said, brother, we're going to get up on out of here, family. But, as I always like to say in parting, please make sure you guys take care of yourselves, take care of each other, and above all else, be good to each other, all right? So for my main man, White Pep, this is your resident chef signing off, and until we get together again next Friday night, family, deuces. You know what time it is, brother.
1: It's gravy train time.
0: That's right.
1: Yeah.

0: Well, well, well. Good evening, Great Tampa Bay, surrounding areas, those listening on the World Wide Web. You're tuned in to Flashback Friday with yours truly, Chuck Core Jr. I'm the one that's going to do it to you. Good old Daddy Wang Dang with a good thing. Want to send some love up and out to the Soul Kitchen, my man Big 80 G and Dave White Pepper Bryant. They handle the business. You know what that means? I've got to handle mine. So with that said, this is the show that is designed with you in mind to put that glide in your slide, dipping your hip, cutting your strut, and soulful swinging your thing. If you can't dig it, I think you might have a hole in your soul. I'm often imitated, but never ever duplicated. Before me, there was one, and I am his son. And after me, there shall be no more. So tell me, how in the world can you lose with the stuff I use? By them other brothers out there laughing and joking, Chuck Core Jr. steady cooking, stroking, and smoking. Because there is no other like this. One sweet, sexy soul brother. Tall, tan, and fly. Anytime you want me, baby, I am your guy. I'm not single, but I love to mingle. Do you think you want to mingle with me, baby? You know, I feel like I got a rhythm jammed in my front hip pocket. So come on and get baptized. I'm all you need because I'm just your speed. I make your knees freeze and your liver quiver. Each and every groove is sure enough make you want to move. So open your doors and your windows wide so my voice can be heard all along the in and the outside. For many, many miles around, people love to hear that Chuck Core Jr. get down sound. You know if I got it, you want it. Then again, you think you need it? All you got to do is come get it. Because you know, if I can't put this thing in here, I'm going to put it on you. That's right, y'all. Flashback Friday. Daddy Wang Dang with the good thing. Going to be in your ear hole for the next 2 hours. That's right. I'm here to give you your Friday night eargasm from your Friday night organ donor. If anybody asks you what you do on Friday night, just look them straight and I say nothing, honey. I'm just hanging out with Daddy Wang Dang with the good thing. That's right. I'm the boss with the sauce. And that's right. I'm the last man that's going to put something in your ear hole on Friday night. You know how I do it. And let me tell you, got them July birthdays. Want to go ahead and send some love up and out to Shakira from my brother Shumby. Got a birthday on July 27th. So if you got a birthday, go and hit daddy up. Also, cousin Mike Stokes, happy belated birthday going out to you. And also, you know my lovely wife had that birthday a couple of days ago. So let's see. Studio lines 813-239-9663. And the email is dj@wmnf.org. That's the org, y'all. Also, you want to send a text, 813-433-0885. What I'm going to put in your ear hole? Some Southern soul, some blues that you can use, a little bit of this and a little bit of that. You know how we do it each and every Friday? Let me see if I can find my man Steve the Hitman, kick everything off.
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0: All right, here we go, y'all. Let Daddy take you for a ride. Sook it now. Another blast for the past, y'all. You know how I do it. 10-10, time check it if you will. Daddy all up inside your ear hole. Ready to beat that eardrum up. DJ V.

0: take you back to 1976. The blues wailer Johnny Taylor, Disco Lady. The first platinum certified record by the RIAA. Also, some of the artists playing on that were Parliament Funkadelic, Bootsy Collins, Bernie Worrell, Glenn Goins, and Tinky Fullwood. Huh, what else I got in front of me? Hard bargain. Got a happy birthday going out to the trumpet player, Dr. Eric. Also, we got some bus riders here. It says, hello, Chuck. This is Regina from Riverview. She wants to ride the bus. And my cousin Irene Butler down in the boot in Louisiana. And her sister, Barbara, from California, is also listening tonight. And she wants to ride. So, Barbara, you know what that means? You are a newcomer, first-time listener. So, Daddy is loving you tonight. Also, my man Steve from Ocala checked in. He said he's chasing the buses, yelling, running down the street. Also, Blue Jay checked in. DJ Vicky up there in Hot Atlanta. So, you know, I got each and every one of y'all going to be riding that bus. And let me go ahead and push the button and slide this over here and say, Daddy, you got to push the button at 10:15. You know what Daddy going to do?
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0: All right, I feel like doing some stroking, but before we do that stroking, we got to get them kids in the bed, y'all.

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0: flashing back on Friday with Daddy Wing Dang. I told you we going to do that stroking. Whether it's the two-stroke or the long stroke, Daddy going to give it to you. You know, if I can't turn you on, I'm going to turn you out. That was Taz, Stroke It Easy. That goes up to DJ Vicky up there in Hot Atlanta. And before that, we had Stroking Clarence Carter, Go to Bed, local artist Jay Toons, and the Blues Wailer, Johnny Taylor. Now, let me tell you who checked in. This got the list. Going to be riding the bus. Jadel Green checked in. Alfonso and Linda. Ella Dunn. Janice Starling. Vivian Gay. Kimmy. Miss Kitty and TJ. Got a happy birthday. Them July birthdays. Janae Brown and Aaliyah Waters. You tuned in. Flashback Friday. Daddy doing that stroking to you and for you left and right. And so I'm not done with you. I got another one for you. Then I'm going to hit you up with some sunshine.
1: Flow.

man. Breathe and Santavia and Nicole, y'all. The slower the better. You know, music sounds this good. You shouldn't have on nothing. Nothing but your radio, y'all. You know how we do it on Friday night. Blue Jay, you want it in the ear hole? Daddy giving it to you. Move that eardrum out the way.

Florida native Dom Petty would be turning 76 this year, so WMNF will be celebrating his birthday with a full night of his music. In honor of our home state hero, WMNF presents a tribute to Tom Petty. You'll hear over 40 songs from 26 albums in 5 hours. 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
1: All right, my man John from the Bronx checked in. Let's see, Red Dog checked in. He said, Daddy, you know I'm in Alabama now, and I moved to Alabama, and since we're doing some stroking, we might as well go ahead and stand up in it.

0: Straight from the Quest Land. My man Red Dog hanging out in Alabama. Oh, yes, that's what we got here. Checking in, my man. Tesla L just checked in. Louise from Tampa gonna send some love up and out to you. Also, with that said, my man John Hoffman from Guam, which is 8,000 miles away, he checked in. And he's listening over in the island of Guam. Once again, 8,000 miles away. He put in requests. So the way I look at it, if you in Guam, you 8,000 miles away, you ask for a request, then you're going to put it in your ear hole. Micronesia Blues Society over in Guam. John Hoffman, you ask for it, you got it.
1: Go on and eat. 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You like the way that tastes?
0: Go on.

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that Get Down sound. And Kenny Edwards, I Need a Woman with Some Food Stamps. Before that, the Otis Ely, Stand Up In It. Alexander O'Neill, Sunshine, that goes out to, let's see. Blue Jay, got another birthday. Going out to Linda Sanders, y'all. Got some new music from Angel Faye Russell called Break a Sweat. And then we're going to do Sweating back to back. Flashback Friday, y'all. Daddy in your hole. Angel Faye Russell. Montgomery, Alabama's finest, y'all. We're going to do some back-to-back sweating, y'all. Drop it like it's hot.

0: once again, like I said, you're tuned in. Flashback Friday, Daddy Wang Dang with the good thing. Lisa from Seminole, you like that Key Sweat, so you know what I'm going to do? I'm going to turn you on to the uncle first and get some Key Sweat all up inside your ear hole. But let's get the uncle out the way, y'all. This is Vibe with Hitch.
1: Who uncle is this? Smooth soul blues, do it time.

0: Daddy hooking you up with a blast from the past, y'all. Flashback Friday, Daddy Wang Dang with the good thing all inside your hole. Once again, Lisa Seminole. Daddy put that thing all up inside that ear hole trying to beat up that eardrum. Let's see if I can do this right quick.
1: Hey, what's going down, family? It's your resident chef, Big Eddie G, inviting you to the Soul Kitchen. Me and my assistant chef, Mr. White Pepper David Bryant, serve up the best of R&B and soul music with a pinch of hip-hop and jazz and a dash of fun. 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
0: Let's see if we can back that thing up to the bus, y'all. Louise from Tampa, you want it in the ear hole? Daddy doing it to you. Your Friday night, Sookie, Sookie, man. Can't nobody rock that box like Daddy. What you say? All you gotta do is open the door, let Daddy come inside.

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2: 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WMNF. Tampa. Somebody blow my horn. Oh, that felt so good. Y'all ready to ride? I said, y'all ready to ride?

Let me tell y'all the rules of riding daddy's bus. What you see on the bus, what you say on the bus, it stays on the bus. You touch mine, I'm going to touch yours. You show me yours, I'm going to show you mine. All you got to do is pull my string, watch daddy do his thing, y'all. Come on now. If anybody asks you what you're doing on the bus, looking straight now, I say nothing, honey. Just tell them I'm hanging out my Friday night organ donor, getting my

Kia, Mike Stokes, Dr. Eric from Hard Bargain, the trumpet player, Janae Brown, Aaliyah Waters, Linda Sanders, my lovely wife, y'all. All right, these are all the lovely folks that checked in tonight, y'all. Art and Helen, they checked in. They're up in Connecticut, y'all. They're checking out the show. My man Marshall in Philadelphia. He's checking out Flashback Friday. The birthday girl, Linda Sanders. We'll get all my sugar, y'all. My man John Hoffman, Micronesia Blues Society, checked in. My man Tesla Al, Louise from Tampa, Red Dog.

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0: we got Vivian Gay, Kimmy, Miss Kitty, TJ, Janice Starling, y'all. Ella Dunn, Alfonso and Linda, Jadel Green, her and her crew. My man Steve from Ocala, Regina from Riverview, Irene from Louisiana, and cousin and the sister, Barbara from California, y'all. Blue Jay checked in, she got a ticket to ride. Janie Mae, Michael Cohen, the bass guy, Hard Bargain, DJ Vicky up there in Hot Atlanta, y'all.

Everybody know I'm Chuck, and you know I don't give a. 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Farmington Hills. Jeff and Kate. Bree, Maverick, Aria. The lovely Renee over in Africa. Burkina Faso. Bert Cunningham. Rest in peace, Joe Cunningham. Beanie Baby, Hashim, Chris, Tashambi. That's Mattapan to get down land. Rest in peace, my brother Arca, Karen, Desmond. My RV tailgaters, Brent LeBaron, Mike Tony Stokes. Take the bus over to St. Petersburg. Who we got over there? We got Daryl, Oscar, Tammy. Got the Williams crew, y'all. Rod and Arlene. Steve Williams, Teresa Williams. Once again, Janet Starling and the All Kidney Patient Support Group. Got my favorite twins, y'all. Got the branch, y'all. Sammy and Sam. Take the bus up to Duval County, y'all. That's the 904. Bill is Dog Patience. Steve Milliken, United States Navy. Stephen Boyd, United States Navy. Marlo. Big Eric. Tasha, that's the Moorheads, United States Navy, y'all. Got the Tollers down in Ruskin, y'all. My grandson, Mr. Stank Stank. Candyman hanging out of my house, y'all, with my lovely wife. Jay and Vern, Sanford Deltona. Mullet Man, rest in peace. Got that A1A on deck, Brenda Barnes, Temple Terrace. Got the Newton Joe, Jeff Craig. Aunt Gloria, Aunt Carrie. Cantrice, Gwen, Miss Joanne, Kathy Stokes. That's Northview Hills. Pompano Beach, got the Styles family, the Davis family. You know, Daddy drive that bus so good, you want to do it again. Daddy, do that bus, Daddy drive that bus so good, make that dude stink, y'all. Flash it back on Friday. We got to flash this thing one more again, y'all. Come on, man, let's ride the bus with Daddy. I said, let's ride with Daddy. Let's go to Texas. We got Juan L. Tahir, Johnna, John, John, Inga. Got the garage, y'all. My man G. Naheem, Linda, Sylvester Joseph. Nephew David, Scotty Too Hot, United States Navy. USS Princeton, CG-59 over there in San Diego, California. Albuquerque, New Mexico. Deidre, Rocky, Father Ann, Uncle Max. My brother Jeremiah, Los Angeles, California. Kajana, Nick, Drew, Clyda. Mary, Carolina, Diego.

All right, gonna take the bus over to St. Petersburg at the She Shed. 26th Avenue on the South Side. Get, Miss Robin, Ida, Duke, the brother-in-law, Bobby Lee, Smooth, Yank, Boy, Cannon, China Doll, Trina, Kenny, Jabba, Lillian, Miss Bacon, Man Boo Boo, Jadelle Green, Anton Brown, Lee Waters, John Williams, Theotis Brown, Marquise Green, Jaden Brown, Woody Wop, Eli Johnson, Hound Dog, Courtney Brown, got my man Mike Shorter, Dale Shorter, Nate Shaw, Charles McCray, The Roundtrees, Ida and Nathaniel, Howard, Roslyn, Valerie Williams, Margaret, Arius, Gloria Shorter, y'all. How about them Robinsons, 54th Avenue on the South Side? They're the proprietors of the Tiki Bar, Joyce and James. Rest in peace, Honey Bunch. Got the Soul Party, the Hitman, Steve, the Hitman, Nini, Miss Stephanie, Auntie Barbara, Ricky Williams. Rest in peace, Tony Ferrantino, Skip the Dip, DOC, and Mama Williams. Linda Sanders, the birthday girl. CJ, Danielle, Sosa, Victoria, Mama Nancy, Mama Carolyn, Jada, Jaleah, Big Norris. Those are the bus riders for the night, y'all. Flashing back on Friday with Daddy Wank Dang with the good thing. Can't nobody drive that bus like Daddy. All right, we're going to pick this thing up. We're going to go to, let's see, get my man Memphis Jackson. Going to take you to the little old shack on Flashback Friday, y'all. Here we go.

0: some of that good old Southern soul for your ear hole. Daddy Wang Dang with the good thing, putting it in you and on you.
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0: All right, you know how we do it on Friday night. 10:14, time check for the wheels. Studio lines, 813-239-9663. And the email is dj@wmnf.org. That's the org if you hadn't figured that one out. Also, the text, 813-433-0885. And let me tell you, once I get it up, and you know it's going down. You know how we do it on Friday night.

0: 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Y'all ready? You got your Dukes on. You got your stepping boots on.
1: All right, Judy Williams just checked in. I said, Judy Williams from St. Petersburg, Florida, just checked in and said, Daddy, I got on my stepping boots. That's Breeze, Mr. Do Too Much, All Inside Your Hole. Before that, Bobby Womack, Looking for a Love, that goes out to Linda Sanders. She checked in and said, Daddy, can you put it in my ear hole? And let's see, before that, let's see. M. Kelly, we did that Mind They Business. Louise from Tampa said, Daddy, I'm loving that song, and kicked everything off after the bus. Memphis Jackson, Little Old Shack. You're tuned in Flashback Friday. Daddy in the ear hole got something new for him. My man, Mr. Willie, he called me a couple of weeks ago and said, Daddy, I got some new music. Can you help a brother out? You know what Daddy going to do? Daddy going to give you that Mr. Willie. This is the Juke Junk Girl.

That's the sound of Mr. Willie. Tell me what y'all think about that good old Southern soul for your hoe. Juke Joint Girl. How about this one, y'all? Blast from the past. Yeah. Sir Charles, y'all. Pretty babe. I say Sir Charles, y'all.

0: All right, I want y'all to stick and stay. Don't go nowhere because Daddy got something for your ear hole. I just want to get all this stuff out the way before I do my thing. Let me go ahead and push this button over here, get this one out the way. Let's see, how do I do this? I slide. No, I can do it that way. Let's do this one first.
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0: All right, just getting ready for the hurricane season. I'm going to play that again at the top of the hour. Just make sure you are ready for that. 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
0: All right, get ready to take a ride. Let me tell you what else we got from 3 to 5, Eclectic Soul, Miss Stephanie and Sir Bryant. Cymbal and Sound, Jennifer Guest, 5 to 7. So keep it locked here, 88.5 WMNF Tampa. We're the right station on the left-hand side of your dial. Now, guess what I'm getting ready to do? All I just want you to do is open the door and let Daddy come inside. Put that in your brain, lock it in, and I just want to bless you with this pressure. Flashback Friday, y'all, Daddy in the ear hole.
4: Yeah.
0: Is it good to you, baby?
4: Yeah, yeah.
0: Is it real good to you?
4: Yeah.
0: Like I say, I want to bless you with this pressure, y'all.

0: one of my favorite songs from Minnie Riperton. Now, let me tell you this next song. If your name is Jimmy, or you have a Jimmy, you know how that goes. It's my man Steve the Hitman turned me on to this one, so guess what? Since he turned me on, I'm going to turn you on to it as well. Flashback Friday, it's Billy Jackson, y'all. Y'all know if music sounds this good, you shouldn't have on nothing but your radio. You don't want to take him off, just go and pinch him to the side. Let Daddy sneak a peek. Oh, I see that bunkie.
1: Shucks, I thought this party was gonna be really hitting on something. Ain't nothing around here but a bunch of women, nobody to dance with. Every man that looks like anything already taken. 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

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Oh, you do? Jimmy? Would you introduce me to him? See, that's why I don't like to go nowhere with you. What kind of friend are you? That's all right. Wait till the next time you want somebody to hang out with you. You go hang out by yourself, because I'm going to be with Jimmy. I do it myself. Never mind. Thank you. Jimmy, my name is Millie. I saw you standing over here.

I'm going to go ahead and send that out to the queen herself, Millie Jackson, also her daughter, Keisha, who I had a conversation with not too long ago. They up in the ATL. And that, the name of that song was There You Are by Millie Jackson. Once again, if you'd like to hear more music similar to that, Steve the Hitman on Friday nights from 6 o'clock to 8. Now, once again, you know, Daddy in the Groove, give you a little bit of blues that you can use. Oh, yeah. Riding with Daddy, 11:39, time check it if you will. It's 88.5 degrees in the studio, y'all.

0: taking a look at my notes I got in front of me. I'm looking at them, didn't even think about it, but Brian and Diane, gonna send some love up and out to them. Also, my Pensacola crew, cousin Yo and Carolyn are in town, so y'all have fun, enjoy yourself, and be safe while you are here in the Bay Area. 11:45, time checking, if you will. Studio line once again, 813-239-9663. And the text, 813-433-0885. And the email is dj@wmnf.org. And everybody know it's an orgy when daddy is in the house. How about some Mississippi, y'all? Some of that good old Southern soul for your home.
1: It's something about a woman.

0: Man, Mr. Sip, that's that good old Southern soul for your hoe, like I do tell you. You rocking your jeans and your boots. Let me tell you something, I'm looking at my playlist here. Where else you going to get a playlist with ZZ Hill, Mr. Sip, Millie Jackson, Minnie Riperton, Sir Charles Jones, Mr. Willie, and Breeze Too Much? And then, to top everything off, I did say we got some stroke going on. How about this last stroke? Can't nobody do that to you like daddy.
1: Now everybody, have you heard?

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You know how I do it, but I ain't done with you yet. Aw, sookie, sookie now. Daddy Wang Dang with the good thing all inside your ear hole. Can't nobody do it to you like Daddy. You know how I do it.

right. You know when Daddy get up, you know it's going down. Flashback Friday, y'all. Daddy Wing Dang with the good thing all up inside of your hole. You know how to do it on Friday night. And that's right. You know when you hit Grover, that means it's just about over. Well, y'all, I had a ball. The clock on the wall says that's it. So I got to split. I had fun, but I got to run. Got to make way for my man David Diaz from midnight to 3 o'clock in the a.m., the Jazz Connections. So go ahead and keep it locked here, 88.5 WMNF Tampa. Like I always tell you, we're the right station on the left-hand side of your dial. If anybody asks you what you do on Friday night from 10 to midnight, just look them straight in the eye, say nothing, honey. I'm just hanging out my Friday night organ donor, getting my Friday night eargasm. You know, Daddy like to put that fire all in the hole. You know, I got something for your mind, your body, and your soul. You know how to do it on Friday night. I'm the boss with all the sauce, y'all.

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0: ending the set, Adele Vaughan from Ireland with Brothers in Arms, song from Mark Knopfler.
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1: Salthouse started us off with Jenny Sturgeon on the vocal from Scotland and Her Silver Spate. 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
0: We'll begin with the Irish singer Aoife Scott with Building Up and Tearing England Down, a song written by Dominic Behan. And before that, Tunnel Tigers from Clancy, McGraw, and Quinn, a song written by Ewan McCall. And we'll go out with a few tunes from Rialta. All three of these artists are from Ireland.
1: Well, folks, I'm Bill Dudley with co-host Sean Sexton, saying thanks today for listening to Music of the Isles.
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2: Hello, you're listening to Strictly Medicinal. I'm Hannah, and today I am joined by the wonderful Gloria Lee, founder of Healing Glow Juices. Thank you so much for joining me today, Gloria. How are you?
9: Amazing. Thank you so much, Hannah, for inviting me to this amazing opportunity.
2: So glad you could come.
9: Yes.
2: All right, so we're just going to be talking today about your journey, your business, and everything wellness. So maybe you could just take us back to the beginning. What was your earliest memory or experience that made you interested in holistic wellness?
9: So, as a child growing up, I was responsible. I was that parental child. So, even though I'm not the oldest, I was the second oldest, but I was the child that was responsible for everything. Making sure my siblings did this, siblings did that. And in addition, I had to give my parents insulin injections. So the very first time, as you can imagine, was nerve-wracking, you know. And then there were instances where I didn't do it right, you know, and then it was like, there's got to be a better way, you know. So I went on a mission of living my life or just looking at videos and TV about exercise and learning how to eat right to try to be an example to my siblings and my parents.
2: Yeah.
9: And it was like, I just knew that when I grew up, I didn't want to do that. I didn't want to be on the receiving end of insulin injection. So, and so many people in my family suffer with diabetes. So from a very young age, I knew that I was different.
2: Yeah.
9: I knew that I was different. Mm-hmm.
2: You wanted to figure out a way to manage that.
9: How can we do something to prevent them from having these injections?
2: So true. Yeah. Instead of that responsibility.
9: Yes.
2: Yeah. So that was kind of, you were caring deeply for your loved ones and that brought you to a more life-giving approach to health. So how do you feel like those child experiences shaped your philosophy for wellness today?
9: Well, that in and of itself, me not wanting to be that way, and also trying to create an environment where my siblings also didn't have to experience it. So it kind of led me on a path of looking for different ways to live naturally, researching and looking for mentors, you know, that can show me a different way of life.
2: Mm. And you've kind of been an educator on this from the start, teaching it to your siblings. I love that.
9: And being the person living that way, I would get people come to me and ask me for advice on different things, you know, even at a young age, you know.
2: So you became known as this.
9: I just know that this was working, you know.
2: I love that. So is that kind of how you felt that your journey turned from personal to more of a bigger outside yourself?
9: Yes, a broader spectrum when people were coming to me asking me for advice on how to do this and do that. I'm like, okay, so it's not
2: so
9: just
2: rewarding.
9: That it's going to benefit. I can help others too.
2: Mm-hmm.
9: So yes.
2: That's so important. Mm-hmm. And you're very driven in faith. Your company is purpose-driven, rooted in faith. And how does your faith guide you through the way you create your products and run your business every day?
9: God is creator of all things. God created the heavens and the earth. He created man in his image, and he has given us everything we need to heal our bodies.
2: Mm-hmm.
9: This juicing is just one modality of that. Yeah. There are so many different ways we can heal our body naturally. And coming from a background, my father is Jamaican and my mom's Bahamian. So my ancestors, you know, and my grandparents, they all had home remedies for different things.
2: Mm-hmm.
9: So rather than running to the medicine cabinet to go get this and that, I was always experimenting with natural ways. And I learned a lot of that too from my family growing up.
2: Mm-hmm.
9: natural ways to heal our bodies.
2: Yeah, 100%. I totally agree with that. Yes. Yeah. Everything we need is right on this earth with us.
9: Absolutely.
2: And a lot of people talk about intention and wellness. What does intention mean to you, and how do you feel like that shows up in the products that you produce?
9: Intention for me means obedience. So with me, anytime I'm making something, anytime that I'm going to experiment, anytime that I'm going to research anything, I go to God first.
2: Okay.
9: And I ask God, show me the next step.
2: Yeah.
9: So it's being very intentional to seek His guidance and let the Holy Spirit lead me when it comes to making different products or even researching things. I allow the Holy Spirit to lead me. So my intentionality comes from being obedient.
2: That's
9: amazing. In my relationship with Christ.
2: Could you kind of explain that in one of your products, like whether it was a juice or something new that you decided you wanted to develop and sell? What kind of journey did you go through with God to figure out that you wanted to create that product?
9: Absolutely. So one of my popular products that I personally explored different avenues at first was the parasite shot. I do have a shot. It's a 2-ounce shot. And that shot has in it distilled water. And then there's a lot of roots and herbs. So I was on a journey of going through some different changes in my body as I was approaching menopause, which for me only lasted 4 months. Thank you.
2: Amazing.
9: Because of the research that I did.
2: I bet.
9: And I had to figure out what was best for my body. Mm-hmm. God created us in His image. However, we're all different. So I kind of heard the buzzword about, I always knew that parasites existed.
2: Yeah.
9: So I wanted to see, okay, what's a natural way to detox our bodies?
2: Right.
9: So I tried different brands. Okay. They were natural brands. Went through a journey of researching, tried different brands, and they didn't work for me.
2: Mm-hmm.
9: So I said, okay, Lord, if this is not working for me, help me to develop something that will.
2: Yeah.
9: And so I went on that journey of researching the different, He would tell me each time, okay, try this one or try that one. I went on a trip. I go to Jamaica twice a year.
2: Uh-huh.
9: And in one of my trips, I discovered an herb that I had no idea existed.
2: Ooh, okay.
9: So I added that to it as well, experimented, did different things, and immediately it worked for me.
2: Wow. So yes. It was just meant to be.
9: It was just meant to be.
2: Yeah. And I feel like that kind of same philosophy we were talking at the market, I feel like it can be applied to a lot of your products. Yes. Where you felt that you had an issue, and then you explored it and were able to create something that not just helps you, but helps everyone.
9: Others.
2: Yeah,
9: absolutely.
2: Exactly.
9: Absolutely.

0: Hello, you're listening to Strictly Medicinal. I'm Hannah, and today I am joined by the wonderful Gloria Lee, founder of Healing Glow Juices. I know you talked about how there's so many different mediums to heal yourself from the inside, but what inspired you to choose cold pressed juices as your product that you sell?
1: Well, I have been living holistically most of my life for the better part of almost 40 years. Mm-hmm. And juicing just was a thing that I did. And in our culture in Jamaica, whenever we have a meal, the first thing we start off with is juice, natural juice.
0: Wow.
1: Yes. So I always enjoyed that part. I dance when I eat. I dance with that.
0: Me too sometimes.
1: So I get excited at the idea of, okay, what juice are we having this morning?
0: Oh my gosh.
1: And it's always from the garden. So it's either pineapples and beets or pineapple and pear or banana and something, or it's a different mixture and variety of different fruits that we grow on our land and we're able to make juices out of. And I know that every time I consume those juices, it just made me feel so good. I'm like, why not? And with my siblings, it was difficult growing up and being able to try to convince your siblings, okay, eat this, eat that, exercise, do this, do that. So I just went to God and said, okay, show me a way that's going to be easy for my siblings to consume it and benefit from this, as well as other people.
0: Accessible.
1: And I was already juicing. So here's a very easy and accessible way for them to receive the nutrients that you're going to be providing for them and heal their bodies. So,
0: and like you said, comes from the earth too, from the fruit that you were growing. I mean, do you have a garden now at your home?
1: I do not. I have brown thumbs. So. I have explored, but God has me juicing.
0: Yep, yep. Someone and else can grow the fruits.
1: Yes, others to grow the fruit.
0: We all have our jobs,
1: Yes. It's like, you juice it, they'll provide it.
0: Amazing. And could you just kind of describe what the early stages of your business looks like? I know you've talked about what drove you to get that point and to decide to start selling these juices, but what did it first look like when you were starting out creating those products and selling them?
1: So the first stage was me bringing them to work, me bringing my own cold press juices just with my lunch. Mm-hmm. Colleagues would see it and inquire. And so it was like, okay, well, since everybody's kind of inquiring, maybe there's something here.
0: Need some interest.
1: So I would make different batches and bring it to my job.
0: Oh, awesome.
1: Yes. And I would have them be my testers. Uh-huh. So they're my testers. So I would bring different recipes and then have them give their opinion. So they were kind of like my focus group.
0: I love that.
1: Yes. So I would tweak this, I would tweak that.
0: You were both benefiting.
1: Yes. And I started out with like 15 juices, different recipes. And so I eliminated some of them. Mm-hmm. And then once I got down to the final seven, I said, you know what? If I start a business, then the next phase of it was, if I start a business, would you guys buy the juice? Some of them said yes. Some of them said they didn't know. And others said no. Mm-hmm. And that was fine as long as it was free. So I just prayed about it. I procrastinated for a very long time. I think fear kind of takes, you know, is in all of us. And so it was the fear of what's going to happen. What if I do this and no one buys it? And Holy Spirit had to deal with me and tell me that if I put it in you, I'm going to bring them to you. So that's what I did. I said, okay, I'm just going to start it then.
0: Just jumped. You were ready,
1: different name at the beginning. And right before I filed the paperwork for the business name, Holy Spirit gave me the Healing Glow Juices.
0: What was your original name?
1: Natural Glow Juices.
0: I love Healing Glow. I feel like that, really encapsulates the meaning of your brand.
1: Mm-hmm.

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1: We are Spartans After Dark.
2: Spartans.
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0: Hello, you're listening to Strictly Medicinal. I'm Hannah, and today I am joined by the wonderful Gloria Lee, founder of Healing Glow Juices. And as a business student myself, I'm studying marketing. I'm just curious, what was the biggest challenge that you faced when you launched your brand? Was it not knowing if people were going to buy, or was it after you started selling?
1: It was the not knowing if people was going to buy, but also the delivery of it.
0: Yes.
1: How do you market it? How do you get it out there?
0: Yeah,
1: you know,
0: for sure.
1: Outside of just the circle that you exist in every day, how do you get it out there?
0: To
1: the kind of overcoming those hurdles.
0: Right.
1: Of yes.
0: Okay.
1: Yeah.
0: And you have a strong brand identity on your page. I've looked through your Instagram, and it's of course from you, the founder. So how did you kind of figure out your branding, your name we just talked about, but the colors and the messaging that you wanted to communicate?
1: Interesting story.
0: Yeah.
1: AI. Oh. Actually, it wasn't directly with AI.
0: For those kinds of things,
1: When I started the business, I joined a lot of networking groups. And within those networking groups were different business owners. So I learned a lot of, you know, in the beginning, what to do, what not to do, what to try, and different things. Well, one day in our group on social media, someone popped in and said that he was starting his own business and he would love to create a logo for us. Anyone that needed a logo.
0: Wow.
1: And I was like, okay, sure. I didn't have a logo at the time because I scribbled NGJ. It was going to be Natural Glow Juice. So I'm like, I don't know where Healing Glow Juices is coming from. So I expressed to him what my juices, what I envision, you know, healing hands, healing juices, healing the bodies. He sent me 7 logos and one of them was the one, my logo today.
0: You knew.
1: And I fell in love immediately.
0: I love it.
1: Immediately. It encapsulates everything
0: it's
1: that the
0: so
1: brand
0: lush
1: represents.
0: And yeah, it's so bright.
1: It's
0: very warming.
1: And I'm like, thank you, Holy Spirit. You use him.
0: Thank you.
1: Yeah, but just provide that logo for me.
0: It all works itself out.
1: Absolutely.

0: Spartans.
1: Spartans.
0: We are Spartans After Dark.
2: Spartans.
0: Spartans.
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0: Hello, you're listening to Strictly Medicinal. I'm Hannah, and today I am joined by the wonderful Gloria Lee, founder of Healing Glow Juices. And you're very involved in markets, both here on campus and in the community. What originally inspired you to start selling your juices at local markets? And how did your first market experience kind of shape your current medium for selling?
1: For what inspired me is wanting to heal my community.
0: Yeah.
1: There's so many people that are sick and they're suffering in silence.
0: Yeah.
1: So I wanted to be able to not only provide a medium for them to heal their bodies and take ownership of their health and their nutrition, but do it in an affordable way.
0: Mm-hmm.
1: So I was always on a mission of making this affordable. My very first market that I did, actually, I had found a young lady who had a juicing business in Orlando area.
0: Okay.
1: On Facebook, sent her a private message. We talked that evening for almost 4 hours.
0: Wow.
1: She's doing the same business as I am, and she told me she had just started 2 months before me, so she sent me a list of all the markets.
0: Wow.
1: She had applied for. So both of us were at the same market.
0: So nice. Yeah, you guys were in it together.
1: Exactly. Her juices are, she uses different fruits and vegetables than I do. Some of them overlap, but everyone, I tell everyone, God's going to send you your tribe. You know, you can be right next to someone else that's selling the same product, but it's different.
0: Yeah.
1: Your product is different from there. So that led
0: you can
1: me
0: still
1: into
0: the support
1: markets.
0: Each other.
1: Yes,
0: and
1: absolutely.
0: Yes. Yeah. And then it
1: and
0: brought you that opportunity.
1: Exactly.
0: For sure. And
1: exactly.
0: So how do you feel like the markets that you attend allow you to connect with customers differently than your online or social media interactions?
1: I love people.
0: Yeah.
1: I am a hugger. I love people. I love you exactly where you are. And so I always tell people the juice sells itself.
0: Yeah.
1: God has given me the ability to create that. And yes, there is healing in the juice, but I'm here to connect with you.
0: Yeah.
1: So that you can be seen, you can be known, and know that you are loved.
0: That's what an amazing business philosophy. Wow.
1: Yes.
0: I like that a lot. Yeah. And I mean, that I feel like applies to the philosophy of your business, that you just want to help
1: Absolutely.
0: Everyone and
1: yes.
0: bring everyone wellness, and that's amazing.
1: Yes.
0: Who can disagree with that?
1: And my goal is for them to be the best version of themselves.
0: Exactly.
1: Not try
0: yeah.
1: to be like this person or that person. Not best try to be
0: you.
1: Like me.
0: Yeah.
1: I want you to be the best version of you. And that's the way it should be.
0: And wellness can help
1: yes.
0: you get there.
1: Absolutely.
0: And so from these kind of face-to-face, you said you love to connect with people.
1: Yes.
0: How have you learned about your customers' kind of wellness needs or preferences from those interactions?
1: I have my entire life, not just now, but I have complete strangers coming up to me telling me their deepest, darkest secrets, never having met me
0: they
1: in their life.
0: They just trust you.
1: And I always pray and ask God, Lord, wherever I am today, use me as a vessel so they see you and not me. So I think there's an environment or a feeling of safety.
0: Yeah.
1: So with that,
0: I can attest to that for sure.
1: And they just connect right away. So I'm able to not only help them with their health, but if they're dealing with something mentally, be able to pray for them as well.
0: That's beautiful.
1: And I absolutely love that, that he's using me as a vessel so that you see his light shining through me and not mine. Yes.
0: Amazing. And for someone who might be new to holistic wellness and they're starting to explore ways to heal themselves inside, what does it truly mean in your mind to glow from the inside out?
1: Glowing from the inside out is becoming the best version of you. Being in tune with your body, listening to your body. Everyone knows their body, even though they think they don't.
0: Yeah.
1: There are a lot of things that we ignore. So it would be going in a still, quiet space and just listening to the different things, you know, that your body speaks to you. Because it does.
0: Yeah.
1: Our bodies speak to us. So anything that you might drink or you might eat, you ingest, your body is speaking to you. So stop ignoring those signs.
0: Listen.
1: And just pay attention. Pay attention to
0: and you glow from the inside out.
1: Aww.
0: You truly do.
2: Spartans After Dark.
3: Spartans. We are Spartans After Dark.
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5: Everybody's listening, dude.

0: From speaking to your customers, what are some kind of common health misconceptions that you see that they have, whether it's about holistic wellness or on the other end, Western medicine?
1: Okay. Common, very, very common that I get all the time is customers tend to think that on the holistic side is one and done, where they never make the connection or they fail to make the connection that if you're taking a medication, you have to take it every day for it to help the symptoms heal. It did not take you 5 minutes to get to where you are.
0: Right.
1: If it took you 14 years for you to start suffering with this condition, it's going to take some time.
0: True.
1: So it's them understanding that holistic medicine is not an overnight fix. It's going to take as much time to heal your body as it did to hurt your body.
0: True.
1: So, and
0: it's
1: then,
0: a mindset shift.
1: You have to be consistent. So it's just changing their mindset or them shifting their mindset to understand that, yes, I'm on a path to healing, but it's not going to happen overnight.
0: It's a journey.
1: Yes.
0: Exactly.
1: Absolutely.
0: And what do you feel like detoxing or cleansing, what role it plays in overall wellness and what people might get wrong about that? Would you say it's, they think that's a more immediate fix?
1: Yes. Yeah. I think that they think that detoxing is immediate fix where it can help you jumpstart your journey.
0: Okay.
1: You know, so it's just a jump start for you to now, okay, here's a clean slate. Let's start now.
0: Right.
1: Jump start you into that new journey or going a different direction than what you've been going your entire life.
0: I see. I see. Yes. And you personally, what's your favorite juice blend and why?
1: My favorite is the cleaner.
0: Yes.
1: So the cleaner, I'm a green juice girl. So I love, love, love, love my greens. And the cleaner is kind of like a detox in the bottle and it kind of heals everything, you
0: know? Good.
1: So
0: good.
1: I absolutely love the cleaner. I love green juices. It's very smooth and it's got a little pepper, so I got a little spice in it.
0: Delicious.
1: And I'm a spicy girl, so absolutely. So yes, the cleaner. Cleaner,
0: and
1: I would
0: the benefits
1: say is the best.
0: Of that one. Yeah, of course. Yes. If someone could only make one change this month towards having better health, what would you think that they could do?
1: Move.
0: Move. Exercise.
1: Move.
0: Yeah.
1: Move.
0: It's an all-encompassing. It's not just what you eat, but you have to move as well.
1: You have to move. Absolutely.
0: And
1: outside in the sun. Get some vitamin D.
0: Of course.
1: Vitamin D is healing. Move. Whatever that looks like. If you have to sit in a chair and just move your arms and your legs, do what you can, but move. We have to move.
0: Yeah. And what are some of your favorite forms of movement?
1: Ooh, I love walking. I love being in nature.
0: Me too.
1: Yes. And I love the ocean.
0: Me too.
1: Yes.
0: Something about the water is
1: it's
0: gosh.
1: It's life-giving.
0: If I see a body of water, immediately calm. Problems go away.
1: Absolutely.
0: Yeah. So living
1: in
0: Florida,
1: absolutely.
0: Perfect. Perfect for that.
1: Yes. And just being in nature and God's creation and just the sky, the earth, the moon, the trees, the wind, the water, the sand, the earth, the ground.
0: Helps you be mindful, grateful.
1: Absolutely.
0: Yes, for sure.
1: Of everything around us. Yes.
0: Yeah. And how do you feel like your business has kind of evolved since you first started, looking at where you began and where you are now? How has it grown?
1: It has grown exponentially and it is growing, and it does my heart so good to see Healing Glow juice bottles everywhere.
0: Yeah.
1: You know, even on campus this past week. It's just, you know, so heartwarming to see that people are now taking the time, even if they're just drinking it for the flavor, because they're amazing.
0: Yeah.
1: You know, outside of the healing benefits, but that they're being intentional to now change from, okay, I'm not going to drink any pop anymore, or just for this one meal.
0: Yeah.
1: I just want to try something healthy, you know, so that they can get hydrated and healed.
0: I feel like wellness is the kind of thing where once you kind of implement one thing into your life, then you kind of start to look at, well, how else can I practice wellness and
1: one change
0: in everything you do? Yeah,
1: absolutely.
0: Yeah, definitely one thing at a time, because it can be very overwhelming
1: when you think of the whole gamut of wellness in and of itself. Yes. So just one thing at a time.
0: Yeah.
1: That's it.
0: And what are you most excited for in the future of Healing Glow Juices?
1: Reaching more people.
0: Yeah.
1: And just being able to share an opportunity to help them heal the wellness, you know, that
0: 100%.
1: The juices bring. Yes.
0: Yeah.
1: Absolutely.
0: And so this is a music-based radio show, of course. And how do you feel like music plays a role in healing or setting the tone for your day?
1: So my son always teases me because when I say, Alexa, play this, he's like, oh, she's getting ready to start juicing.
0: Oh, she-
1: And usually it's play Lauren Daigle Radio on Pandora.
0: So,
1: praise and worship is my thing. I am a worshiper. And so it just takes me to a place of where I know that what's pouring through me is the healing that God has, you know, purposed me for. So
0: music is a big
1: music
0: part of that.
1: Music is a big part of that.
0: That energy.
1: Absolutely.
0: Yeah.
1: Absolutely. Mm-hmm. Yes.
0: Yeah. And you said playing music when you're juicing. I always am playing music when I'm cooking. It's my favorite thing to do. Yeah.
1: Absolutely.
0: Yeah. It just really resets the energy, everything. And if Healing Glow were to have a playlist or a genre, what kind of music do you think would be included in that?
1: Praise and worship.
0: Yep.
1: Yes. Lauren Daigle, Yolanda Adams. Yes. So a lot. Elevation worship.
0: Yeah.
1: Yes. So yes, worship music, definitely.
0: Amazing.
1: Yes.
0: And what do you hope that listeners take away from your story, from your business journey?
1: That God has purpose. Each and every one of us, within us is purpose. If you don't know what that is, if you can't figure it out, just go to him and ask him. And one thing that can give you an inkling, if people were to tell a story about you and they would say, Hannah, for instance, what is the one thing that everybody comes to you for? If they ask you a question or if they ask you to solve a problem, usually that thing that everyone seeks out Hannah for is your gift. So I would say hone in on that. Ask God for guidance and just walk in the purpose that he's giving you. Be intentional about asking him for direction each step at a time, one step at a time. That's how you get there. That's how you live it, one step at a time.
0: Beautiful. I love that. Yeah, and that applies to your story 100% and your business, and you live that every day. Thank you so much for joining me today.
1: Absolutely. Thank you for having me.
0: Yeah, I hope you all follow her on Instagram at Healing Glow Juices.
1: Thank you.
0: Buy the juices. They're amazing. They're delicious. I have a nasal spray that I bought from you at the last market, and it has healed my sinuses so well. I don't think I will ever buy another nasal spray from CVS or any place like that. Yeah,
1: awesome.
0: Totally healing. Yeah. And it's not even the type of thing where I have to use it every single day.
1: Exactly.
0: Because now it's healed my sinuses.
1: Exactly. So, and that's another thing too, which is not on the website, healingglowjuices.com. I'll be adding it, but it's colloidal silver.
0: Yeah.
1: So it's just different things that heal our body naturally. And they've used that for centuries.
0: Yeah, exactly. Mm-hmm. Yeah. Well, thank you so much again.
1: Thank you.
0: I'm Hannah, and thank you all for listening to this episode of Strictly Medicinal on 88.5 WMNF.

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5: Spartans After Dark.
6: Welcome to Under the Influencer, the show where we talk about social media influencers and the real impact they have on our generation. I'm your host, Stephanie, and today we're diving into what it's like to actually grow a following online while balancing college life. Today, we're joined by a college influencer who has built a community

0: over 19,000 followers, sharing lifestyle content, college experiences, and behind the scenes moments of everyday life. Please welcome Ashley.
1: Hi.
0: Hey, thanks for coming on to the show today. Before we get into everything, like, tell me about yourself and like how you got into social media and doing it.
1: Yeah, so I've always just been like addicted to my phone, and I knew I wanted to do social media marketing, period. So I'm a marketing major in school, and then I'm from New Jersey, so coming to Tampa was so cool, and everyone from home was so jealous. So I was just posting videos like, oh, this is what my school's like. And eventually a lot of like potential students for UT were watching the videos and just following me. And then from there, I built a pretty small following, but it's fun.
0: You started off with college with Ash, like on TikTok?
1: Yeah, it was like, it was Ashley in college. That was literally the name. And like my first post was like me packing.
0: I do remember that. I remember watching like your videos. I'm like, okay, that's how I kind of got to go to UT.
1: Oh, really?
0: Yes.
1: Oh, yeah, because you're a year younger. Yeah. So many people in the grade below me were like, I remember I watched a video.
0: Yeah, like I watched a video, especially like during recruitment time too. I was like, I watched your videos. I was like, wait, these are good.
1: Yeah.
0: Okay. So when did you first start posting? Like you said, like beginning of like coming here?
1: Yeah, so right before my freshman year, and like literally as I was flying to Tampa from Jersey, so August 2023.
0: Okay, that's pretty, it's almost what, 2 or 3 years?
1: Yeah, I think
0: it's
1: 3 years.
0: A while.
1: I'm old.
0: And so like what like inspired you to like fully just start posting and doing it like every day?
1: Well, I like to do it a lot, so it was like kind of just like fun. Like I don't use Snapchat or anything, like so it's literally my private story is like my TikTok. Like I can't be bothered to like open Snapchats. I don't know. It's just fun. And then I really want to get into marketing for like companies. So I feel like it's kind of my practice and helps me build my resume. Like any brand that wants to send me something, I'm like, okay, maybe I'll work for you. Like, so that's kind of the motivation behind it. But it's really just fun.
0: And then like what companies have you been working with? I
1: work with Poppy. I'm a brand ambassador for them for the past 3 semesters, which is really fun. They're the best. Yeah. I worked with Amazon last summer, which was really cool. Amazon Prime for students. They were getting college kids to do some videos for them. I'm trying to think. I'm on a few PR lists, but that's not really working with them. Yeah. They just like send me stuff, which is really nice. Like, what is it? L'Oreal. They're really cool.
0: That's really big.
1: Yeah, no. Oh, my God. I love it. I don't have to buy like any makeup. Like, amazing. I don't know what other companies I've worked with. Oh, Ollie. O-L-L-Y. Yeah. I don't know. A couple.
0: But I feel like Poppy's like the big one.
1: Yes. That's definitely also my favorite because they're the best.
0: Yeah. I know like you focus a lot on college content. Do you ever like plan on like maybe like moving on to like bigger, I guess, content? Especially like with college, like your senior year coming up.
1: Yeah, I know. I literally like last year or over the summer going into my junior year, I changed my username from Ashley in college to just like Ashley Fitz because I was like, oh, I'm getting old. Yeah, definitely like I'll do like post-grad stuff and very like whatever's going on in my life. I want to work in New York, so I'm gonna like
0: be in the city
1: like, a lot. Yeah, so probably move more towards lifestyle than just college because
0: Was there a moment where you realized that, like your page was actually like starting to grow?
1: I think it was my freshman year when I was making like my little day in the life videos and they were just getting a lot of shares and a lot of comments, or like the first time I was out and someone was like, I saw your video, and I was like, oh my God, this is really embarrassing. But that was awesome because I was like, oh, okay, like people at least like know somewhat, at least in Tampa. Like my niche was very much the University of Tampa, so obviously like people are gonna know from there. But probably freshman year was when I
0: like,
1: first started.
0: Yeah, and I feel like everyone like who's like does social media like posts and like they show up on people's For You page, it's like UT Tampa's just like you show up and like, their For You page, like you won't show up on anyone else.
1: No, exactly, like, literally.
0: Like,
1: I know, at home like everyone just doesn't know, then I'm like, guys, someone came up to me the other day. Like I didn't see that
0: I
1: video.
0: Like did that once to this one girl and I was, and she's like, oh my God, wait, I didn't know people actually watched me, and I'm like, yes.
1: I know that's literally how
0: do you
1: it
0: remember
1: feels.
0: Like your first like viral post like about like the specific item?
1: Well, yeah, my first viral post had nothing to do with literally anything. It was like I was getting a keratin treatment for my hair, and for some reason I got 10 million views of like I was making a joke like, ugh, like living in Florida, like humidity, and
0: oh my God, I do remember, I think watching it was the one with your mom.
1: Yeah, right? I was like, my mom's making me it. Which was like such a joke, like obviously she was making me. She was just like, your hair looks a little frizzy, and I was like, okay. But the first like Tampa one that